0: are you? Who you be? 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

0: Ipo, this is CK, Africa's boyfriend, and I'm live on Wazobia FM. 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
2: For 22 years, you know, carry that trophy. 22 years. Where we all, we know these days, in fact, we don't spoil patient proverbs, the patient dog proverb. All of us, we don't spoil them. You go hear person say, if you like the patient, they go. You go soon become that dry dog for that place. But guess what? Every now and then, when you put in your best, even if you never hear the result, it no mean say it useless. It no mean say when you do the needful, just because you never get to the touchline, it no mean say your actions, your activities, your work, your hard work, your labors, it no mean say it dey in vain. It simply means say you dey cook yourself, you dey prepare yourself, you dey arrange yourself to that better opportunity. Everybody we talk bad about Arsenal yesterday, every club we talk about bad about Arsenal yesterday, everybody they post out congratulations. You know what it means? It simply means say at the end of everything we would they do for this life, my brother, the day where you decide to quit, now the end of you be that. Somebody go even tell me say, second position, they not go anywhere. It there for you to make the judge, but it.

0: no doubt. 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Because every season that they go where you will win the cup, they go. Then they play that tournament where you they play. But at the end of the day, to carry that cup, no problem. And at the end of the day, one beautiful thing where I go always emphasize on everybody body be say, they no get the spirit to quit. I don't tell you before. If you don't learn how to always they hold to the best way you they do, in as much as they never they give you ample, they never they praise you, my brother, you feel just go like that. I know they go, I went to market.
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Oh, yeah, so yes, that one I dedicated to all the asking I know easy. 22 years. 22 years. Now we play. I also dedicate that song to every hardworking person out there. People where they put in their very best to everything what they do. Yes, they wait upon the Lord. People will never change, you know, from those marvelous work where they do, perfect work where they do, even if they never give you merit, even if they never give you cup, even if they never award you or recognize you, but you they put in your very best every now and then. I just say this morning, congratulations, and I thank God on behalf of you, because even if they never reward you, trust me, if Asinafi go through all they go through, all the mocking, all the laughing, all the banter, everything, and at the end of the day, they call him match winner. You too, you go imagine winner. And I just wait here, I want to tell you this morning. I mean, you don't forget, today happened to be language. So I expect everybody for their language this morning to communication with me. You know, me as an Edo man, this morning as I wake up in the morning, I go look you anyanya face to face, and I go tell you, Ladesel, have you been Edo? Menos como

Amen to all my Aunsa people. 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And to all my Igbo people this morning, I go tell them, Ibolachio. And the one who I know if he called this morning, fear not. In fact, let me go into French this morning. Bonjour, juju. Bonjour, juju. 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Ewo, child, this money is just sitting me this morning. You're not going to understand. Imagine person with them, they pregnant for 22 years and finally can't deliver. You don't understand at all. Any which way, I could just go my phone lines them. I could go my WhatsApp this morning. Yes, for you, we get that special person who you want to wake for your language, you know. Yes, you get that right to wake that person up for your language at this beautiful morning, as a matter to be. And may you tell me who be that special person when you want to wake up for your language, you, eh? You use and wake them up this morning, okay? So that everywhere go no summing or mean for me and you this morning. But before then, this morning, let's set up this one. Let's call a bit this one this morning, Kambia.

0: so make we use that one to hold ourselves for this morning. Chai, ewo, message for everywhere. Chineke. All right, make we go inside that language this morning. You will want to wake somebody up this morning on top of your wake up show in case you just tune in your radio. May you know, say CD on top. Casually, I would me a la Haji MC who's a happiness minister this morning. My happiness this morning is rest of power 100. You know what I mean? Chineke. Make a check with my phone. I will want to wake somebody. Remember, for inside your language this morning, because now native Wednesday be this one language day. Hello. Abosha, who they follow me talk this morning and where you they chat me from?
1: Okay,
0: I'm
1: Omo from Asaba.
0: Oh, Omo from Asaba, Omo welcome.
1: Ebe
0: fool, Ebe happy. Okay.

0: them. 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Give her four. Are you telling us as who are? Ije me o. Ije. Enebe. Koya. In fact, let me pour you water. So that I enter another family. This money, I'm just happy. Ewo. Now my full name is just Kolo. Chineke. The name where I say make I use go collect more money for inside the Emirate very soon. Now you just put the name inside. Thank you very much for calling that name. Hello. Good morning. You can't spoil my joy. Whoever you are, will never even tell me your name. No, by the character, I got no there. No be lie. Achabuta. Achabuta, enter your language. You not tell me say not sabi your language. Why not? Adima, Adima pasa. Chideke. My child won't give it what you are telling me. This money is happiness. Don't spoil me. Ahena, is it not important? They play. Just they play. Bye bye. Cut the go. You know, because of something I was let me wipe something, but because of happiness. Don't cry. It don't do. I be one flog you, but I just remember I'm in the happy mood this morning. Chineke. Hello. Kekime. Which one be Kekime? Why use Kekime for you? Dalu. Okay. Welcome.
1: I'm not going to be here.
0: The one they hot where?
1: No.
0: Okay, one water.
1: Okay.
0: I want married the two. Is it forbidden? Kaya. I want the two. Oh yeah, let me pour there. In fact, I want to pour Jennifer specially before I pour anybody. Jennifer, this is for you first. And every other person when you say my pour this money, take it. Hello.
1: Udo pasa.
0: Yeah. Ewelo. Okay. Ke afagi.
1: Okay.
0: Amen. Dalu. Amen. Oh yeah. No problem. No problem. If I go allow you to do that thing, want to do. Make a goal, not Londo. Cambia, kita.
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1: Which like some people where they say they with me. Eh?
2: My language, but it's not possible.
1: Anything is possible. Tell you, see, if I say I can win after 22 years. Okay. Okay. He say. Thank you. This one where you dey blush. Are you Arsenal fans? See, I don't even rock about this money. Eh? All these people that are not supporting us this money, no problem. Everywhere good and everywhere nice. Make you get continue to enjoy on Terminal 3.7 was we have a Monicha Chikum Mouse session with us this morning. One Tory. And I'm gonna be the next because the charity of Chelsea will not carry anything that day. Kadika, what do you want to go for me this money? Enjoy with us this money. Eh?

0: ASUU slams Southeast governors over failure to implement 2025 agreement. FCC threatening sanction against MDAs over illegal recruitment. Inside the abroad, the latest estimated Democratic Republic of Congo Ebola number of premierity does jump to 131. And for sport, Arsenal win first EPL title for 22 years now.
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0: Your choristic makes sense and morning to you, better person. 7 o'clock on Nak, and this is not time for World Tori on top of Azobia 93.7 FM on Nicha. This makes sense. Wednesday, the 20th day inside the month of May 2026. My name is Adorin. Derichuku. The Federal Character Commission don't want to see heads of ministry, departments and agency when it be said they violate the approved recruitment procedure or they breach the federal character principle, they risk a punishment and other legal punishment. The commission adjoint to see any MDA when it be say fail to follow constitutional recruitment guideline go face punishment under the Federal Character Commission Establishment Act when it be say they empower the agency to punish officials where they find guilty of a non-compliance. One to read by the Toto Percy for the commission, so Ademola Lawrence, yesterday they talk see the new measures now so they introduced to promote fairness, transparency, accountability and equitable representation of all states and geopolitical zones for federal employment. Meanwhile, the Nigerian Civil Aviation Authority, NCAA, don't direct airlines, airport operators, and other aviation jumbo. They may they increase public health surveillance. May they shine body eye as they follow the outbreak of Ebola virus disease. So, where they give a Kujasena EVD so for different parts of the Democratic Republic of Congo and even self in Uganda. For one paper where they fly up and down, so the NCAA could talk, say the directive now so called the very, very important part because of and way when the BCA, the thing, just they grow, fear, just they enter body, and the thing they spread the particular disease. So, and the important part role of the aviation sector to stop this cross border sending of the disease, make it a worker they go. The authority called another talk. He say although no confirmed case when he be said don't link for inside the outbreak, so they don't record for inside Obodo, Nigeria. Say but they work together because a corporation that make pot of rice food. So they call they work with the Federal Ministry of Health, the Nigerian Center for Disease Control (NCDC), Port Health Services, and even say International Health Organization, so that they go fit in nearby monitor the situation because no one yet to say Ebola, though Ebola the country. One incident we made for matters where the challenge for Anambra State and Southeast in particular, where we say the Academic Staff Union of University, ASUU, we resume, don't call out governors of the five Southeast states over their failure to start the 2025 ASUU federal government agreement where they signed and they presented publicly earlier this year. Now, December 2025, when it be said the ASU and federal government so rich in the agreement where they focus now to take care of the plenty issues, when it be say they drive the gaga and even say for all these strike by university lecturers. But according by the ASU Arizona coordinator, Professor Dennis Aribodo, while he so they talk to some federal universities, so they do some kind kona small implementation. Say no single state university for the Southeast don't implement the agreement at all.
2: The federal government agents have implemented it in a distorted and uncoordinated manner. Notwithstanding that the representatives of the governing councils of state universities actively participated in the negotiation of the agreement, it is sad to note that no state university in the Southeast has implemented the agreement. ASUU Owerri Zone strongly condemns this.
0: Everybody could express I not today comfortable over government failure to set up an implementation monitoring committee where they expected now so to cover the agreement from all the big bureaucratic bottleneck and guide their strategic actualization. So because they want us to not be to talk for matter, not to do the doing so.
2: Momentum of trust generated with the unveiling of the transfer agreement may soon be lost if government's promise to fully implement the agreement is not kept. Administrators of federal university are choosing what to pay among the consolidated academic tool allowances and academic allowances and the professorial allowances. Whereas all of these should have been mainstreamed with the consolidated academic staff salary scale.
0: Right, and still on street for matters where we say the Anambra State government so don't dismiss so say they want to swear. Enjoy the fly up and down, left, right, and center. So say, now lie you. Now wait till they deceive people. The report to where they claim it. Also, Governor Chukwuma Soludo so don't introduce one new burial law for inside the state. For a press release yesterday, where they signed by the Commissioner for Information and Value and Reformation, Dr. Law Mefo. The government now so don't describe the report where they fly up and down for social media so and they published by some media organizations saying a lie. Say not even get weight, not get root. And they want us on a co-workings to take deceive people. According by the Toriso, no new burial law so neither they passed by Soludo administration. And the only existing burial law for Anambra State so now the 2019 Anambra burial law where they signed by former Govo Willie Obiano. So like this, my flyboard of Flamie enter inside Delta State too, where BC ahead of the 2027 election political gym, but this not so as it be so they don't want them against anything where go made them they rise, they spread information when not correct too. They call they tell three people there, they call journalists people when BC they do political matters so she made they all put the responsibility for the order when the BC is supposed to follow to protect Nigeria democracy. I also have a representative candidate of the All Progressives Congress for inside the Anyosha Ushimli for the 2027 general election, Ndudu Ilumelu, making the call when he must the year and get to the people there. Hello, Melena. So, called the stress, so they talk about the need for media organizations to verify the credibility and integrity of individuals before they could grant them access to public platform. Because they warn political actors against the use of a lala and anywhere go to the deceive people, say, they want to run this on because they see that they find we say. To the pursue one or two when it be say consign power matters for inside this. Particular one.
3: The situation in Nigeria is worsened by prevailing high illiteracy rate and dependence on rumors, hearsay, speculation. The major concern is that disinformation has the capacity to wreck our nation and our democratic process, and if left unchecked, can particularly derail the 2027 electoral process.
4: And for we Obodo Ibo News.

Number of primarity for Democratic Republic of Congo Ebola outbreak don't rise to 131 with 513 suspected cases. The World Health Organization, they call WHO, don't declare one international health emergency because of the increased spread of this rare Bundibugyo strain, for waiting the Tose they not get currently approved vaccine or treatment for that side.

0: as it be say, if you check the record of Pep Guardiola, he be say he never ever lose since so. But Arsenal can tell and say one name without defining this team for 22 years, because Arsenal so don't end their 22 years. Where he be say don't they wait. Say they want ball at the 2025-2026 English and Premier League and Champions. Yesterday night after Manchester City, now so they road one draw with Bournemouth. The Gunners now so when he be say don't set the road for most of the season. Don't bounce back with bitterly. Since the loss to City last month, they win 4 straight league matches without even safe, they don't lose guard. Both Arsenal and City soon get their final games to play on Sunday, but with the 4-point gap, if they check between the two, the outcome so don't clear whether Man City win or whether they draw. Arsenal where they for inside the lead, see they for inside the lead.
1: This now we want to read.
0: As it be say, everywhere now gunners, that they raise shoulder, that they happy, that they say 22 years, because when they're born, will be 22 years now. So some of them don't finish university. As I said, don't see what they don't fight for 22 years. Now, yeah, I think Marshall Brickle for the bag of three, I call you for a table. But before I can make a commute, because I remember some of the three when they be say, I don't clear you. I clear you to say, as soon as they just slam a Satis governor, so as it concern failure to implement 2025 agreement. FCC don't threaten sanction against MDAs over illegal recruitment. Inside the abroad, estimated Democratic Republic of Congo Ebola number of primarity don't jump in 131. The cabal of sport. Arsenal, the Tito Club said they don't win a first EPL title for 22 years. Country person as well, they follow Arsenal, they happy. Now, yeah, for Timash and Brico for the bag of three, I for a table. Can I check a format together with the production? Could I arrange the particular one? Me, myself, and I will clear you every. Now, then they call Darren. Diri Chuku. Oh, me, your choristic makes sense. More is to you, Betalicious personality.
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0: Hey, stop this motto. 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
0: 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I will reduce you.
1: I don't increase
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2: Front of newspaper. Now, when that is the way they happen for we country, they sit down for front.

conversation this morning. Yes, and as well, to tell somebody who they're very excited for victory this morning, say welcome to front of newspaper this beautiful morning. And this morning, make I let you know, say yes, I carry many newspaper this morning. I carry Vanguard this morning. I carry Punch this morning. And I carry the Nation newspaper this morning with woman side story. When I go to summon you, one informate or the other this morning. So make your day with us. And they come back, make a run, enter inside the economic market. And when I come back, I go to summon you. Everything will concern front of newspaper. No touch die.

0: takes a plate of jollof rice to the next level of goodness. Is it when it is cooked with Knorr seasoning cubes for that sumptuous taste? Mm. Or when you serve it with correct Nigeria salad, cabbage, carrots, lettuce, and a bit of kidney beans?
1: It's definitely both. Season your jollof with the rich taste of Knorr cubes and serve with plenty of vegetables. So, go ahead and elevate your meals. Today, eat for good.
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2: 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Now, when that is the way they happen for we country, they sit down for front.

Raisha Pali, welcome back. Yes, you're still on top of your Kaja, that number one station. This beautiful morning, 93.7 was be FM Onitsha, your Chukumau station this morning as the matter to be. And as the front of the newspaper, now there now you mount with me, Alhaji MC, who's the happiness minister this beautiful morning, as I'm going to carry you for all the information with the front of newspaper this morning. This morning, we're going to start this morning from inside the Punch. The Vanguard this morning. We're not going to give you one or two from inside the Vanguard this morning. And the one where they look me anyanya from inside the Vanguard this morning, APC primary, 17 NAS members, they don't lose a return ticket to assistance right about now. And make us say they let you know, say no be small thing. And they tell Tinubu, say they plan to kill him, become a president after our inauguration. No, Shetima, and 90 yan that one. And make us say they let you know, the one we know still for here at all, or your school adoption, 2-year-old Tudla among 46 victims, with the thing can pay from that place. And make us see the let you know, say Nigeria oil exploration don't decline to 41.7% as a record don't face for inside the OPEC for that place. And make us see the let you know, say no be small thing. Mama don't they cry bitterly for inside the Vanguard newspaper news this morning. Mother don't they cry the help. They cry for help to raise 14.5 million for injured son surgery for inside that place. And make us see the let you know, the one with the sweet for EA. As in, I don't win Premier League title after 22 years of waiting. I make us see the let you know, say no be small thing. Federal government don't suspend plan closure of Eko Bridge for that place. I make us the let you know, say yes, for inside the Vanguard, Lagos APC Primaries Group don't tell Elliot Biker over plan violence for inside Surulere for that place. And make her delay, you know, say Nigerians 40 trillion revenue target under threat from tax leakage and ROS. Now, them they yarn that one this morning. And make her say the let you know, say no be small thing. Atiku, US lobbyist alleges political intimidation don't threaten to brief Trump for that place. Still inside the Vanguard when I did before I go come out leg from inside the Vanguard. Make a delay, you know, say Jonathan don't get a PDP waiver. Imagine Taraki Camp, a solo presidential candidate for inside that one. And from that side, they are going to touch light, enter inside the Punch newspaper this morning. No worry, I'm not going to punch you, but they give you information from there. Make us see the let you know, say from inside the Punch, where they look me a nyanya this morning. APC primaries, governorship, aspirant, show, and consensus don't deal for inside 10 states for that place. And make her delay, you know, so this one we no sweet at all. One of our artists for inside Nigeria with the call singer and your la, and I don't lose husband for that place. And make her delay, you know, say no be small thing. Dangote don't unveil plan for multi-billion dollars Olokola seaport for that place. And make her delay, you know, say from that side for inside the Punch now. See the dispatch rider don't fear death too for inside the Lagos Ibadan Express crash for that place. And make her delay, you know, say now 7-9 they don't fear kilo as a Jigawa LG boss survive road crash too for inside that place. And still to come, make a day, you know, say, or your abduction, police don't intensify rescue as a panic spray. It don't happen for inside or your for that place.
And make her delay, you know, say for 2027, ADC don't predict earthquake as a Toraki PDP class Jonathan's for that place too. And make her delay, you know, say Uti, Abure, Truth, Crumbles, Emb, LP Crisis for inside that place, for that place. And then from that side, the 40 Southwest LG local government under terror threat, Ghania Dams. Is it a cry for that place? And before I go, baby, they are coming from inside the pond. Just money makers say they are lighting you. They know, say, how EFCC hunted down ex-power minister. My man, for that place, as that matter they be. And before I go, they come out, makers say touch lights more for inside the nation newspaper this morning. Make a delay, you know, say for inside the nation newspaper this morning. Amechi, I did not buy from Atiku running me to. He said, na lie you anything where they tell you from that angle. Na lie you, I not even agree for 1 minute to become Atiku running mate for inside ADC. I'm making up like say I no give you human size story before I go to come up from inside the studio. Make her delay, you know, say for inside human size story. Joint Nigeria US operation by 175 terrorists for inside Northeast military. Now then they yana for that place. And from that side, before I go come out this morning, police now don't arrest son and accomplice over kidnap of father for that place. A lot now they happen for the world, but I just encourage you this morning and make you day very careful and security alert for anywhere where you day. Now, Nado 3.7 was over FM Monicha, your Chuku Mount Station, and there you still Mount Put this morning. The next voice we go to hear now the voice of Joseph Jaho this morning for Inside the Road Matter and Weather Report this morning. May you not touch the die, because for inside now the 3.7 was BFM Monicha, we still get Oppo for you to take the entertain and information you this morning. Continue to enjoy with us.

Was it Ben 93.7 FM, your Shukma station on there? You did. My name remains Joseph Jaho. And if you call me the solution governor, of course, it'll be at 93.7 FM on Nija. And before we move on into traffic matter today, I want to use this opportunity to say congratulations to all the Arsenal fans from OZ to Yinka Olabi to Jiggy. Jiggy that does it better, to all the Arsenal fans, congratulations to you all. And Shapali make a inter road this morning. I like this and a celebration with this since yesterday for office. And today they don't declare, if you know what they mean by declaring, and a happy moment for our office here to all the Arsenal fans. They don't declare, so celebration gonna happen today for office. But make I tell you how the road good day today. And also, if you are Arsenal fan, wait to hear my voice now. I also say congratulations to you. Well, for traffic here, for this our road, a small kind of traffic there for 33 Junction area. When you come up from 33 Junction down the Com Housing Gate, you go jam another one there from Idoko Street down to Housing Gate. And when you cross them, it go there free for you. Even for Beverly Hills, not just small, what they happen around there. Especially when you don't cross that Beverly Hills side, they approach a magazine, you could just hold you smoke for there. Oka Road this morning from the Ikpazu Stadium down to for my BS side. Now say could it happen for both for you away from you know that Ikpazu Stadium area, they come down and go hold you, and also for you away from for my BS, they try climb up, it go also hold you, go reach that area. Apart from there, they're free this morning. Boromiran about the free Linka Road, also they're free this morning. Besusu College area of Linka Road, go they happen small for there. And from Boromiran about down to building material, they're free, and also building material down to Boromiran about, they also they're free. From Boromiran about down to Lagos Park, he also they're free. But small

0: morning. On top of the bridge, could it happen small, small. Before you wait for Onitsha, won't enter Saba. And also for you wait for Masaba, they try enter Onitsha. From the bridge, from the Saba side, down to Abraka Market, it day free this morning. But small, small good happen around Abraka Market area. Nevisi also day free. 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Sharply make a go sell this market. 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
2: We still get asset for Owerri, Oka, Enugu, Asaba, Aba, anywhere for the country. 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

0: Alright, oh, Egu Marama. In fact, this celebration Zoom, I tell you, say, welcome to everybody with the here with me this morning. Happiness what to kill me this morning. In fact, I go give opportunity to everybody, as I tell you before, celebration now they celebrate. So, in fact, let me start this morning to celebrate no other but the Arsenal SC. Congratulations. Yes, when you see people where they celebrate, put body with them. You don't need to become enemy. Put body with them and celebrate them with you no good this morning. So on top celebrations, I'm going to give every chance to everybody. May they call me in this beautiful morning so that we fit to celebrate one or two things. If not your birthday, if not your house opening, if not your wedding anniversary, any kind of celebration. If not say your club don't win like as in a bomb this morning. Oh! Make with a celebrate on top celebration zone. And if you don't get my number, oh yeah, make a call up here this morning. Make a this someone give to you out there. We did there to take why me for the phone line. The number never changed. The number still remains 0803-278-9512. Or call the other number, will be 0802-984-0053. Or call the other number still, will be 0805-730-9377. Or just send me a message for my WhatsApp number, will be 0912-251-1075 this morning. Make we celebrate you casually this beautiful morning, as a matter it be. Hello. Okay, try me. You call me back. Try call me back because I didn't move this morning to celebrate with everybody where they celebrate this morning. As the matter is still be. Hello, who there with me? Hello, who there with me this morning? Hello.
1: Hello.
0: They hear you loud and clear. Your name? Where are you coming from?
1: My name is Cecilia.
0: Cecilia, welcome. What do you celebrate?
1: My birthday.
0: Okay.
1: What's your
0: name?
1: Nathaniel Okoto.
0: Okay. What do you pray? What do you wish out this morning?
1: I pray for long life and more blessings.
0: Amen. Amen. And as we go be this beautiful morning. Oh, yeah. Make una call up this anointing. Hello. Hello. All right, that one at the network with the hole. If you still call me back, as the matter to be me, no forget, Nasi Naru 3.7 was with FM Onitsha, your chicken mount station, and then now you mount with me, the happiness minister, Alhaji MC OZ, for inside celebration soon. When I sit in they celebrate. In fact, all the Asina fans, let's check about the unto the Lord this morning, Cambia.

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3: All right, now, so I take come back for Inside Celebration Zone this beautiful morning. We're sitting to celebrate one or two person, one or two something we did outside. So if you still get something to celebrate about, let's go there this morning and celebrate with you. Hello, who there? Hello. Okay, this person, no, say I don't pick the call already. I beg, try, may you call me back. I believe, say that person. My time. Don't you tell me, Kwarapu. All right, no problem. Before I go to come up from inside the studio, I just want, once again, I congratulate everybody where they celebrate. I know, say maybe the network no let you connection with me this morning, but fear not. Because, make I just pick this one. Hello.
4: Good morning, Alan.
3: Good morning, my brother. Your name, where do you call me from?
4: Hello, I just want to congratulate my Arsenal fans.
3: Oh, my brother.
4: For winning the EP. Premier League once again.
3: Okay.
4: This is 22 years ago.
3: Oh, my God.
4: So that is my own celebration.
3: All right. You no get problem. Take this one. Uh-huh. To all the Arsenal fans. Any which way, now, so they carry my ungongo this morning. They come up from inside the studio. But fear not, because Football Republic go stand agriba with you this morning. As then go, they give you everything where you need to know how it take happen, how they take carry up, and how they are not the champion. No worry for inside Football Republic. You go to hear all those things, and you get a chance to also call in. May you take a celebrate one or two for that place this beautiful morning. Myself, Alhaji MC UZ, the happiness minister. And that's why I want it. Baby, come on from inside the studio. Football probably go be nice. And Jiggy does it better. Go mount with you to carry you for inside everything we consign. Football Republic. Continue to enjoy with us for now. The 3.7 Wazubi FM Onitsha, your Chicken Mouse station this morning. 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
9: 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Yeah.

0: Yes, this casual morning. Yes, of course, your Chukmon Station. And of course, make a let you know somebody named Superfly Boy. Jiggy does it better. Yes, so much celebration. Yes, so celebrations yakba in the air as it stands right now. But before we go into the celebration, yes, so make a let you know as it stands right now. The matter be say, even for inside we African Chori right now, we get former Nigerian all-time medalists. Yes, we always do well. When you talk about some of the most decorated player for inside the country, you could mention this young man. I talk of nobody else but Kanu Wonko. Yes, in the celebrated Arsenal victory for them title as the goes akimbo. Meanwhile, make a studio let you know, say, Porto, they don't turn down €8 million permanent move for Terry Murphy as the goes akimbo. Yes, so AFCON 2027 qualifier Super Eagles could begin their journey with Madagascar Thursday. For internal body, but yonder, make a let you know, say celebrations, yakba, as it be so for insider England. After 22 years, Arsenal become champion of the English Premier League. Max Dormant make history for inside Arsenal Premier League title. Chelsea go launch legal complaint over Manchester City interest for Enzo Maresca.
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0: All right, I tell you what's up. You're 93.7 FM on Nature. Now you're there. Your Chukmon Station, Football Republic. Now you banjo put this scheduled morning as it goes by Kimbo. Yes, so make it let you know as it stands right now. FC Porto, they know they activate the €8 million buy option clause for Super Eagles player Terry Murphy. Terry Murphy joined the Portuguese champions on loan from French club OGC Nice for inside January. The 26-year-old, along with his fellow Ivory Coast international Jeremy Boga, they are assaulted by Nice supporters last December after a defeat for inside the former club Lorient. So the two of them became pushed to leave the club after the incident as they head to Boga go the team they call Juventus on loan. Then Terry Murphy joined Porto. But Murphy scored 2 goals and provide 1 assist for his 15 appearances for Porto and the Dragons win the league title. According to update they reached me for inside the Portuguese in news outlet, Porto, they try to negotiate a lower fee for Terry Murphy. Meanwhile, Nice, they reject their proposal. They stick to their earlier agreed €8 million fee. Porto now will shift their attention towards signing 2 new forward instead of pushing a permanent move for Terry Murphy. Based on updates on my doorstep. Meanwhile, make the lecture, so don't be small matter. They go there as it be. Say, yes, so celebration, yakbao. But of course, make us tell you, say, for inside with Super Eagles. Super Eagles going to begin their 2027 African Cup of Nations qualifying campaign with a home game against Madagascar. The match day one encounter go hold for inside the Godswill Akpabio Stadium for Uyo on 28th of September. Eric Shelley's side, they will travel go Guinea-Bissau for a match day 2 fixture 4 days later. The 3-time African champions, they go face Tanzania will be co-host for inside the double header for inside November. And well, they will come travel to Dar es Salaam on match day 3 encounter before they will host the Taifa Stars for inside Uyo on November 11th. The Super Eagles go round off their qualifying campaign with matches against Guinea-Bissau and Madagascar. Still on top of to register, we're there on top of my update. Make a let you know, Zio. No be small celebration day ground as it be Zio. Former Arsenal player and Nigerian legend. Talking about nobody else but Kan Wonko. Yes, him also. Now, Arsenal legend. They don't hail the club recent Premier League success. He say this one are very, very deserving. He praise the team, consistency, and style. The former Nigerian striker and a key figure for inside 2002-2004 invincible era. Especially enjoy for seeing the Gunners return to the summit of England football. Of course, in react on top of we X handle, he say, can you believe it? Arsenal forever. Can you write this? Can you believe this? Arsenal forever. Arsenal fans, can we? Real quick, Yesterday, Manchester City draw 1-1 against Bournemouth, and that draw implies that Arsenal don't become champions of the Premier League for 2025-2026 as it goes. Every Arsenal fans, if you are out there, make you celebrate with this song.

0: And I tell you, yes, of course, the whole world, the watch, as they stand tall, as it goes, keep calm and believe in the Gunners, as the HLG. Congratulations to the Arsenals for this very interesting title. The Premier League, 22 years. After how many years? 22 years. If we don't bump picking that time, the picking go don't turn adult by now. Well, once again, congratulations to them. But maybe only waiting up will be that. Make a let you know, say, as it stands right about now, Arsenal young boy, the man, what did they call, Max Domer, don't make Premier League history again. This time, he become the youngest player to win the title for the age of 16, as it goes. Max Domer going to be 16 years and 144 days old on the final day of the campaign. So he comfortably dethroned the previous record holder, Manchester City Phil Foden, as it goes. He going to receive one of the 40 medals we're going to give in to the Premier League champions as he make more than a minimum of 5 league appearances during the season. Max Domer already in a record holder after he become the youngest Premier League goal scorer with a superb solo strike to beat Everton 2-0 for inside January when he be 16 years 73 days. Phil Foden been previously been the youngest player to win the Premier League title as he been make in record with a 5th appearance for inside Manchester City final day of the 2017-2018 season against Southampton. Yes, so Indy on the pitch for Gabriel Jesus winner for inside the 4th minute of stoppage time. A goal will take Manchester City to a record of 100 point haul as it goes by Akimbo. As it fast, we are on a day. Come on. 08032789512. My second line at 08029840053. My number 3 line at 08057309377. Make I hear your own. Wait till you make about the Gunners. And they hear speculation, so no rights off Arsenal for the finals of the Champions League. What do you make? Make you write them off, and make you forget about them. As an Arsenal fan, call me. Make I hear your own celebration. Where are you there? Where are you to celebrate?
1: Come on.
0: All right, I tell you, yes, so what's up? You're 93.7 FM on nature. Who did you? Hello to you. Who did you? Hey, we as in the first make a shift go and network. They pull me on so that we'll go the reason. You know, as in the Vina Tikitaka. Hello to you. Shift go and network. They make up for the EIU. This Kajad burning as it goes up. But Akimbo.

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All right, I tell you, yes, who? I sit on top of Zoopia 93.7 FM. And now you're there, yes, who? Your Chukman Station. And I hear myself, I'm going to call him on Gongo and Janja with the celebration I carry for Arsenal. They come out for us at the studio, but don't forget, yes, the celebration continues. When I wake up, show, I'm going to continue with you, with King Pablo Bacana.

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1: 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I'm not going to tap the word, but I say, you know, you go throw that your radio. See, and I watch you now. No, stretch your hand, say you want to change that radio. Because they want, in fact, everybody raise your hand. Everybody raise your hand, and they watch you. Raise your hand. Hands on your head now. Hands on your head. I want to see. That's not Bila say she's stubborn. She won't change that there. She won't the door. Even if you raise your hand, Bila say you will jump something. Just raise your hand, they watch you. And then you that guy. You still say you're stubborn. Raise your hand. Don't change it. Don't change it. I don't want you. I still want you. See, don't be stubborn. I don't want you. I don't want you. I don't want you. Now your girl, a girl, no top shatter. Now Wazobia.
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1: 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Hey, stop this battle. Hey, this boy. 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

0: 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I go mix am, and you go see as milky, nutritious enjoyment go form.
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0: The no lie your blood against so Royco, already ma for your baby.
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0: They are happy to join you on top of this program and say as the list interrupts at this hour. Now for this good time, where we will talk on top of Mbada Parliament. Now there we sit down put this morning. Of course, my name still never change. My name is Remy Olayin Kawulabi. You call me the top honorable. Of course, I know they alone because I know Waka alone. No be like Liverpool. I didn't inside the studio, but you know any other person? The man with Belle City are very well. Champion, the champion.
1: No, this more.
0: No, be say Belle City. Belle City.
1: Oh, by City. Oh, by City. You can say that again.
0: Belle City. If anybody know what. If anybody know, go praise us. 22 years, we praise ourselves.
1: Oh, yes, you
0: Now, so it they be. And I know be there with the go this morning. Yeah, when in day time for Football Republic, they go the gist him on top of that one. But where would they go this morning? Because of our time, we know there at all at all.
1: Oh, yes.
0: I didn't inside the studio. With a large MCOZ. Good morning to you.
2: Better listen morning to it, just like you talk and oh by joy. I'm oh by is it oh by tightment? I be oh by sighting the English. I think let me use that English. And so oh by as I excited the morning. God bless you. Thank you so much and welcome
0: you
2: to Badal Parliament.
0: Why you there? Excitement. People feel some people feel no no.
2: They
0: some
2: know.
0: People not get the update.
2: Okay, the reason because he's champion. You know, is good.
0: We're no saying champion. Some people feel no no.
2: Okay.
0: Arsenal,
2: they win. Yes. They will lie. So we are champion. God bless you so much. God bless you.
0: We are champion.
2: Yes,
0: of England.
2: Yes, sir.
0: All right, here we go this morning. I say, well, time no deal us too much because now chickening time. Now, so we get this morning. We will just run you down some of the political stories with the trend and across the country this morning. And our GNCOs are going to check on power on top of those matter. One minute. Make we tell you say yesterday evening. NDC, they do a screening for Mr. Peter Obi. We be say, be like say, now only him be the presidential candidate for that party. We buy form because we don't see any other person do screening or any other person buy form. They don't do screening for him, so which means, well,
2: we don't
0: if you
2: get...
0: know, if you know waiting that one, me since now only him buy him, but we could wait at that time,
2: okay.
0: But you don't know waiting that one, me. Yesterday they do screening for him. And the person which chaired the screening, now former governor of Ebonyi State, Senator Sam Egu.
2: Wow.
0: And they talk, but the former governor of Anambra State do the screening. They check in certificates. They check everything we get to do with them.
2: And
0: waiting credentials. And waiting he get to do for the country if you get the ticket and become the president of Nigeria. Like MCOZ in 1 minute.
2: They don't do the party nomination. And if you look at where if you look the body angle of this in party now when you enter will be NDC. I believe this party now party will say I no go lie. Make you know like say maybe I be internet I've been people's words of mouth. So I go talk and for free. I know to know that party that much until
0: I just create them now.
2: And until you come find out now I say okay, it can't be available after the problem we don't have people. ADC before and the rest of them. So I think part of what they do now, say Obina a very big weight when it comes to politicizing matter and the rest of them.
0: Course.
2: And I think they calculated very well. Let me use the English. And I decide say, okay, come now. Can't just become the figure of that place because him now coming to that place. Imagine we will be Nigeria now. We don't want to know all those things. So I think it's a win for the party and it's also a win. For the aspirant already, where they don't cross check and qualify, say yes, you are good to go, and the rest of them. I think that's what we are seeing right about now. In as much as in no end for there, we see a lot of things we see come happen, and the rest of them.
0: All right, we still get another matter we get to do with presidential tickets. Jonathan, they talk say PDP give and waiver, so which means any other. Kitikata with his around say you qualify, you know qualify. They say they give and waiver. So they want if you did ready, they won't give a ticket.
2: Make once just like
0: for Turaki camp of PDP. You know, so when you talk of PDP now, you're gonna need to check them which side of this PDP.
2: Which sponsor?
0: So the Turaki camp. They say they won't make a good luck, Jonathan. their sole presidential candidate.
2: What?
0: Well, Goodluck Jonathan never come out to talk on top of that one. But what do you make if Goodluck Jonathan come back to contest for president in 2027?
2: Well, they are very witness they call Higi Yaga for that one. Well, because more no forget, I know Bunso say call down Boniface say Baba Gofi come back again
0: to
2: run.
0: They say they go determine that case.
2: So you see, and say that one appoint the on your own. Then the second Yaga we go there that place too. Now the person where they put the PDP already because it be like two brothers in the family. We no decide say they want agree say they come from that family or maybe family carry on and the rest of them we get Saraki as we talked before we get wicked person for inside that play and at the end of the day we never saw if the people don't agree say okay let's assume say even if Goodluck won't agree say okay I want to come outside I don't agree or you're give me say we will not go see the movement of wicked and Saraki for inside the movement believe we say they are not agreeing 100% right about now so Higi Yaga go no day for that place and I something will be say I know say I know be so I cannot be so sore like I was sore yesterday say I seen I don't carry the EP cup I cannot be sore in this matter I think that's what I'm going to say there
0: okay we still see for that place make we enter Kogi before we come back to Lagos where we see Senator Natasha Akpose Camp. They mock APC over Yaya Bello clearance despite EFCC matter where they on top of that level where they say they don't clear them to contest. Just like tell you yesterday, APC talks say some results where you know they see on social media or person win or you know win. He say make people not follow them until then themselves announce them. So for now, we never feel talk if Yaya Bello get the ticket of APC for that Senate. But you contest them from the things where we see online, you win the ticket. But the APC now can't bring the list come out. We never can tell if anything could change for there. But if you look at it, look at the issue of EFCC way surrender, in as much as he has the right to contest and no court of law
2: don't
0: charge him guilty of these cases or sentence him or anything. So if you talk, say, if he still get right to contest, but looking at it in terms of morality of what people go, they look into, it look like a reward. For waiting people feel like you know they're good enough for in performance in office.
2: You know, just like waiting you talk, no Nigeria get that right to in as much as we hear the story will happen, in as much as we say, okay, this thing winning, the action winning do and the rest of them. In fact, it's supposed to be pro and the rest of them, which we are not yet to see. As much as it depends a whole lot on Nigeria, but we not get any right because the institution there we supposed to hold this person for hand, say, okay, this thing you I do is very wrong. In fact, you need to be size and the rest of them. They are not doing anything right about now. And that is the only reason why would they see the kind of strength to say the same person with all bold confidence, with confidence and the rest of them, still come aside. He going to do one or two campaign. Say, before the primary, in there, we write about now and the rest of them. Even if Tenatesa Konde Mokuna and the rest of them, if Nigeria is really working, by now, this is not what we are supposed to see. We are supposed to see maybe court, they send one or two papers or sizing him for one or two something, but we are not seeing it. We simply mean, even as we talk and say, the APC party never won't agree, say, and they never submit the rest of them and the rest of them, but there's a process for there. Yes. And the process will don't happen now, whether you like it or not. Tomorrow, we can see the honorable Senate president in the person of Boilu representing one or two in the Senate angle. I know it's going to happen now today with the same for Nigeria. So, what? Until we start to do the needful for the country, for me, now only mouth, maybe me and you will get just the come to command station and talk about the problem that is not solved. That's just the truth.
0: Well, just like I tell you, we go down go to Lagos briefly before we talk about the issue of insecurity before we come up for inside the studio. For Lagos State, matter we did for grant for there, we don't see the face-off with the happen for Surulere Lagos. The lawmaker where they represent Surulere for the State Assembly, former Nollywood actor. Is he former? I don't know if they
2: I think call you call them former because
0: he okay. Nollywood actor. I don't know if they call them former.
2: Because you know, it's not to move again.
0: Now, he don't do three term. Now, in third term, in day for assembly now. So, which means by next year, he go make 12 years for the State Assembly. And he still won't go again. But it be like in political godfather or goddamn, they say no. He say okay for you. Let another person taste the water. So now your guy this Monday or done the good from one TV is from camera to camera to explain himself. On top of that one, I say your guy talks, say no, but Jabia Miller say no, you are not going again. We are giving another person. You can't talk from one place to other now. He don't do explanation. He say in thing say Tinubu approve the removal of the speaker of the assembly of Obasa. You know the drama we happened that time,
2: yes,
0: when they remove
2: Obasa
0: in
2: the rest, yes.
0: He say in day against Obasa that time because in thing say Tinubu approve him. You can imagine the drama. State assembly matter. You talk say you think say Tinubu approve him. Now project
2: to approve
0: the removal of the speaker.
2: I think I won't really blame this more. When the LOS 9 they call him be whatever, but he's a movie person. So
0: in
2: a lot of
0: in the
2: he say that is what
0: so
2: do you want to call
0: script,
2: this?
0: You call
2: him. This is movie. Torana now only na the people of Suru Lere, Lagos State and Nigeria just like me and you now. Yeah. We they watch this movie now when the eye tried like. Because at the end of the day, you know, I don't know why I will say the power when Nigeria politician they put to just come back to office from one appointment, they won't come another one, from another one, they won't come. If then they put this power to the working and imperative of this country for don't do better. You see that power where they say they won't come back. After 12 years, Moku go check what he didn't do for inside that play. Yeah, he might have done one or two something. But how accurate and how imperative where this thing when don't do inside the life of Nigeria? This is another question when you're going to ask yourself.
0: Things it's no Buddha approve them.
2: Imagine.
0: Now, Lagos Coastal Road.
2: He don't approve. Just imagine what he's saying for that place.
0: Well, we never know. But you know, say the politics of Nigeria now, most time, our politicians, especially in the APC, they always wait for the signal of the president.
2: Grandpapa, he's a father of all
0: so
2: nations.
0: Maybe
2: so.
0: Now, why it's so to say the president don't approve him?
2: I know no before.
0: I know now. But you know, ask. Now, like I said, the thing don't show come. Talk of security, police talk said they intensified the rescue of the teachers and the way they adopted for inside the Ogbomoso for inside of your state. The president don't issue statement, they promise they go ensure the safety return of these people. However, from reports where we hear, now say this kidnapper, they buy one of the teachers, come out in head for a neck, very sad one. Before we come up for inside the studio, insecurity, you don't see, I'm saying, no be matter of waiting, they challenge one particular area of the country, don't be, it's a national issue where we don't know about that. But effort we will fit take to tackle this issue. Up to now, we never see the outcome of a state police creation.
2: In case obvious, the president now won't finish in first tenure, which is almost 4 years right about now. It's obvious, I can tell you for a previous side, say Nigeria, the strength where we they see for our politician them body when it comes to campaigning, when it comes to trying to tell people say I'm coming back for power, you know, this power for the strength of putting their ability inside power and the strength to make sure say they saw the problem in Nigeria is very different. I don't need to explain myself to them because this is okay. Imagine 4 years we are seeing the worst and the worst and the worst of insecurity for inside the country, and you are telling me we have a leader in this country that is probably interested in the life and well-being of Nigeria. I would disagree with you, my brother, honestly.
0: Well, we hope to see things get better because now the hope, now the only thing we're not going to finish. But then, it is for me and you. And now you go come up for inside the studio till tomorrow morning again on top of that parliament. Enjoy the rest of your day.
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Radio programs. This message is from Nigeria Revenue Service, NRS. Nigeria's tax administration landscape continues to evolve as the Nigeria Revenue Service, NRS, pushes forward reforms aimed at strengthening compliance, transparency, and economic growth. The development has been widely regarded as a boost to operational efficiency and service delivery. The NRS has recorded a significant milestone with the commissioning of its new corporate office in Abuja, marking a major step in institutional expansion and modernization. The development has been widely regarded as a major boost to operational efficiency and service delivery, aligning with ongoing efforts to reposition the agency as a central driver of national revenue generation. The move reflects the broader commitment of the federal government to enhance tax administration and support economic development through improved infrastructure and governance. In addition, the agency continues to play a critical role in implementing Nigeria's sweeping tax reforms introduced in 2025, which aim to streamline tax collection, improve compliance, and broaden the tax base. These reforms, now in effect, are designed to reduce inefficiencies, eliminate multiple taxation, and ensure clearer jurisdiction between federal and state tax authorities, ultimately fostering a more predictable and business-friendly fiscal environment. Nigeria's revenue drive has recorded a significant leap as recent tax reforms begin to yield measurable gains, boosting government earnings and strengthening fiscal capacity. The executive chairman of Nigeria Revenue Service, NRS, Zach Adedeji, credited the growth to the far-reaching reforms focused on enhancing efficiency, curbing revenue leakage, and broadening the tax base. The federal government has revealed that more

across key revenue-generating institutions. The surge in revenue is expected to support government spending on infrastructures, social services, and economic development initiatives, while reducing reliance on borrowing. Analysts say the performance signals a positive shift in Nigeria's fiscal management, though they stress the need for sustained transparency and accountability to maintain public trust. Zach Adedeji highlighted the reforms as a cornerstone of the administration's broader economic strategy to stabilize public finances and drive long-term growth. Nigerian Tax Administration is set for a major digital shift as the Nigerian Revenue Service, NRS, unveils a new platform aimed at improving efficiency and taxpayer experience nationwide. The NRS has officially announced the upcoming launch of Rev 360, a next-generation revenue administration platform scheduled to go live in April 2026.

transparency, efficiency, and revenue generation in line with ongoing fiscal reforms. 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

0: ọ bụ Jolly Johnny n'okporo ama taa. 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

0: every Tuesday and Wednesday by 10 o'clock for morning. Na him be say, you dey Naija, we no know waiting day. If you get anyone where you see kuro kuro with your eyes, make sure say you tell area mama sharp sharp oh, so that everywhere go bam. No go dey carry wrong aproko and information. 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
2: And don't say you sit down tight, say you hold your joko tight, say no get where you want waka go. I greet you and I say welcome on top this very beautiful Wednesday morning, the 20th day for the month of May 2026. How you there, better person? I hope say you did all right. The month just they run 11 more days and the month go say boy, but then I like the speed. Maybe I'm not seeing any can go, but say now, but I ought to go. But are they very happy? Say we don't wake up this day so far, so good. With the time about go there for the life we give us, nobody would do pass nine stand today. But now in mercy, anyway, where you did, they hear my voice. Welcome on top of Grandmother Murphy's show. Bask, area man, my name Mamarazi, one of Wazobia, Kalisia, Kalisia, the radio Kalisia herself. I daddy, your man, I did Bonini. I go on in any so, but no, I'm not chopping no. Why, dear Joby, I do chaman, you'll be sorry, sorry. If every time I just leave my life, they go, I no get time for Wala. I deliver for people, we get time. You go. And if I enter market, they call me that area boss lady, whether they make any losses. My when I hear me, I must cash out on top of them. And of course, are they very happy? Say you join me, Keki. Me, I hope you're good. Odo futa kwa lundi begi kwan. I hope say una day strong, una day can be. Good morning to you, Carol. Otutu amaizi bonye nkim. Asante sana. Thank you very much for another beautiful day. Well, you know me. I know Waka alone today again. I come with the one and only, the beautiful, the makes sense, the sempelicious. You know, very, very beautiful, beautiful, beautiful somebody in and out beauty like that with the very, very unique voice. None other than Anya Mutu.
3: Good morning, area mama.
2: Yes, good morning to you. And good morning. Welcome for another interesting Wednesday for Inside Oga Madam of Yushu. Imaki, go register. Come and write your name. Because if you know the office, in a music way, I come as in Wakili office, Nimo way. What I go there, if you open office for your head, if you know they join Oga Madam office show, because for this office now they cast all their OT lately, and so you need to deal with us because once we show like this, the combo they make sense everywhere. It is sweet past some lip combo now, you never even understand them. They will tell us this morning because we get plenty things to yarn you on top of Oga Madam office show. Where there for inside Wazobia 93.7 FM, Paddy, where the boss brain on a good though. On a good morning. And yes, another beautiful day. And Tata Bukana Heke, another day on top of the grind. And so we say, Baba God, thank you for life. Thank you for health. Thank you for how you keep us. Thank you for the grit to still stand. You know, if you look around the society, many things the way they cut people heart. Exactly. A lot they break heart. A lot they, like the morale the day low sometimes. But somehow we go wake up. You give us fresh morale to still take push, come off for bed, push ourselves, bath, dress up, come outside again. We'll try again one more day. Baba God, we don't show again on another day. I beg, make you blessed today.
3: Amen.
2: May that day be that day we go make difference for person life. 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Say one day go better. It go make sense if today another one day.
3: Amen.
2: Because with the talk say.

0: 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Mandio ajo madu, mandio chongonogo, mandio cho. 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Kaka ha happy lying, so I can see her bahono. Kamado happy each equala eel jock or biazu. Cobrosis on Kigibu Lisache like Gabia. Now forgive Jesus Christi ding when I kite me also. I see a menu. He say, I shall. Yes, look, I tell you, crazy things they happen every single day on top of the country, and you go down hear that story. Even though we don't use crews and other matters, stay block them. Some bandits and terrorists attack for your state, and they carry some school children, secondary school children, and some teachers. Why we still there? They look at that matter. They behead one of the teachers. They cut off his head, and a very gory video, gory sight. You know, suppose see now the family of the man don't they beg the general public say may they stop to the repost them say that man get children you know the children to see that video of how they take cut off their papa head say the children say if they write WAEC now say they not feel focus write their exam you know and I don't want to imagine I don't even want to imagine what that family they feel. Honestly. How are those children they feel?
1: Honestly.
0: Like, you know, it's one thing to lose your father.
1: It's
0: another thing
1: to see how he was mobbed.
0: He was massacred, butchered like sena meat.
1: You know, go come up for their mind at all.
0: And then he's now flying everywhere. The more you are trying to not see it, somebody else is showing you. You feel your day your own, say, I'm not logging into any social media. I might just do my WhatsApp. Then the thing go fly. And it's not just any picture. It's not just anybody. This one now, person papa. And now, after like 3 days, we shall, our daddy, Tribu don't talk, say, he don't give the military immediate affair.
1: Mandate.
0: I'm going to run, kichikizu katakata, go rescue the remaining ones. After 3 days, our dear president.
1: Yes.
0: In some countries, this matters now issues of emergency. In fact, they go declare national emergency ASAP. And this thing now, they talk something else. Insecurity now, don't they knock bump for our door? You know, say that year, we know, say, and we say, ah, ide Taraba, ide Borono, ide far.
1: Now, you don't they come close.
0: You don't they near house.
1: Don't they near house.
0: You don't, in fact, not say don't they, you don't reach, because for them to feel penetrate like that, every corner where you day, you go see different people. And we know go fit and say every aboki where they for road na bandits. Or every aboki where they mind in business na terrorists. Not be all of them. Some of them na just decent people where they live their life.
1: Their daily life.
0: Some of them say na security for your house.
1: Even for down to village.
0: Even to village. Yes. Those where they wreck out, those where they sell guru, those where they repair different things. Where they sell chain, they will just carry down this thing. But the fear, and I say, amongst them, now the bad guys.
1: Yes.
0: Even though say bad guys will not go tag them to only Fulani, but you know, statistics don't lie, facts don't lie. If you check the numbers where they come from, that region where they do the thing, he plenty pass from other region. That's why it will be like say some people go one, continue. Because you see, just last week again, where Trump when they celebrate, say, they don't kill the second in command for ISIS. And now for inside Nigeria here. Now they off the guy.
1: Honestly. Nigerian army. Now he help them.
0: Yes.
1: Do the work.
0: Say they collabo. This one now, can't they happen? And now some villages for inside Oyo, after the kidnap, now where did they pray, may their children ever return? Some villages say they don't hear kepu. Say that they plan now to come attack them. And people for those villages where they close by, don't they run?
1: Yes.
0: They run, come up for their house. Some parents come, they withdraw their children from school.
1: Schools.
0: And now this is a problem because WAEC, they go on. So some of these children now go miss their
1: WAEC exams. Yes.
0: But you will you blame a parent? Will I prefer my child to write WAEC? And God forbid anything happen to her. Who can use the results?
1: My person with their life.
0: Not mean they write WAEC. And now see how this thing go indirectly. Fear affects them. Because if they don't finish their WAEC, they can't get admission. Now they have to wait for another year.
1: Mm-hmm.
0: All these issues are a real problem. But when we enter markets, when we return back, we'll talk more on top of this insecurity palava for Niger. Stay with us.
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0: I tell you, not be smart in the apple, crazy things they happen. But this one now, where they happen now, not be just crazy thing. Now, betalicious one come on. Because this one are the emperor, the conqueror, the lion, every day. Anya wututu give them gist.
1: Hey, somebody shout power!
0: In the boski.
1: Power!
0: Abidu shake.
1: Power!
0: Ah, Danduza Ganduza.
1: Yes, so now waiting take notes for 50 carry come this period. Mm. If you like scrolling, if you like to the snap, if you like to do chakam chakam chakam, Techno Power 50, Techno Spark 50, don't carry come for you this morning. Even get massive 6,700 mAh battery. Mm. We go last for this. You don't see phone where they charge another phone.
0: Oh, again,
1: that's now Techno Spark 50. See.
0: Wait, so you mean say I go give you like my phone now? You go use your phone charger.
1: I go use and charge jamu. Now waiting Techno Spark 50 carry come this morning. Don't be smart, you know. He even get display. The display, you dey get 120Hz smooth display. Meaning say everything smooth like butter, smooth like egg. Every go dey watch your videos. If you want snap, you they go even see your skin for that phone. No be smart in Techno Spark 50 or more. This one na power.
0: No be smart, you don't already hear him. And I beg, this Techno Spark 50 don't enter market already.
1: Yes, so you don't enter market too. And na chicken him on you. No be because the way we hype, I go to say that 1.7 million or 500,000 or 700,000. No, now just chicken. If I cut the price safe, people go fear. The price now just 174,700 naira. Even me a shock.
0: Oh, that was roughly 174.7. Mo call him 175. So you don't even reach.
1: Mo just call him 175. But you know reach, but Mo just put it like that.
0: So now you say buy this kind of bonga for
1: yes.
0: And you say na Techno Spark 50.
1: Yes. And not be just phone. In a just power, you go the power for days. The battery na kakaraka. You go just imagine phone where they charge another phone. You go don't say the battery no be yet.
0: Only the phone na power bank be that.
1: No be smart, you know.
0: All right, yourself, you don't hear him now. May you fair in case your phone now don't they know check on conchica. Every day you they go neighbor plug phone for me. You on Jen, you they greet small pikin 10 times. Well done, no, well done, no. The well done, no, be anything now because you they wait, may on Jen. You see the solution to your problem. May you go find this Techno Spark 50.
1: And the camera now 50 MP AI camera. No be your ordinary camera. The one where you go snap, they go refine your face there. This one go there like say na AI. You know how AI did it now.
0: Only I'm going.
1: That is they go. I said they go to see the tiniest hair waiting for your skin. Now be Techno Spark 50.
0: All right, so you don't hear the message as Techno take drop and for inside the house. So.
2: No go, they carry wrong information for area. Sit down tight for waiting the magawire.
0: And yes, we don't return back for inside waiting the Magawaya. This very beautiful Wednesday morning. Many things the Magawaya for Bodo, Nigeria. And we still talk about the insecurity for inside our country. You know, yeah. How do you break the news that a teacher goes school? In wife maybe don't go her own work or market, they wait for Oga to come back. Next thing, yes, they carry her Oga.
1: Honestly, and I don't know.
0: You see, they wait. Honestly. Say, okay, maybe they go bring and they go bring
1: her. Or they meet. They go demand money. More go
0: find the money. All it's for you to see that kind
1: of
0: video.
1: That kind of video. And we get another video where I see the man, they cry.
0: They cry like, before they do one.
1: It be like saying, they even tell and so yeah, maybe say your last prayer.
0: Beg, you can't beg.
1: Exactly. Before they cry. I just imagine the kind cry where that man, they cry. Waiting day in mind that time. My family, my children, my waiting. How na so I go take end my life? Na bad thing to be a teacher. Waiting happened to me. You know, a lot of million thoughts must have run through that man's mind. In fact, had it been after that crying, the man come back alive for his house. That kind of person go need therapy to come back to normal. No, you go need therapy.
0: You know, it be like waiting. I mean, now to talk the other time. Now one of the girls, so they kidnapped back then for cheaper girls. But finally, when they free him, her family got to carry her go Budoibo. She there for UK when they kidnap her. This last set of girls where they kidnap, she can't vex, they cry, they do video. You say, and they look Nigerians, they laugh. You say, because she in her life witness, The thing where you go join here be say the way where it be say things be people could just say okay they don't return them back. He said, do you know how many times they were raped? She said, you know what she say up till now. After this matter, don't almost they go 20 years. Now this is good luck time.
1: Yes, now good luck.
0: Almost time. 20 years. Yes. Say she never even recovered. Do you know how many therapy where she don't go for inside the US?
1: Oh,
0: he say so kind night she go to sleep. If anything like.
1: Plate fall for grants.
0: She got to say na them. Mm-hmm. He said, do you know what the girl say? They know they tell you that side for TV.
1: Honestly.
0: He said, massive raping, no be one, no be two.
1: Mm.
0: He said, imagine saying so they tell this virgin you for small picking where go secondary picking. School.
1: Hey.
0: All because say you school for Nigeria. And they go kidnap another set of girls. Mm-hmm. Government go they do tumbo tumbo best kelebe. Before they go come back, come free the girls. Mm. They don't do many things. They don't the Stockholm syndrome. We saw some of the girls. Finally, when they finally rescue, they say they know they go again. Mm-hmm. They want to marry them. Mm-hmm. They are their husband. Mm-hmm. Sometimes even get belle for them. They don't even born for them. Mm-hmm. They even bring them back. They go run, go back, they go meet them.
1: Uh-huh.
0: At the end of the day,
1: kukuma day with them.
0: Yeah, and these are the issues.
1: Aye. But what's in the shock me for this scenario, Mama? President Trump come out, say Nigerian army help them find the person. You understand? Where did they find? You understand? That they. Where I say, I mean, bless, I don't delete them. I would have read it the way the man wrote it, that Nigerian army were of help.
0: Of you course, understand? Our army, they standard.
1: Yes, I can't they ask. Madonna, have we heard no honor? Jechoban Kedinilo. You understand? The one we there with us inside house, if our Nigerian army are capable like this to fight, you understand, help another nation fight their own, it means saying a joke with a joke. Now we know what is we are our government know, now we they do ourselves now. If not like that, they know what thing they do. Yeah?
0: Mm.
1: Because it means say this thing a small thing for them to solve. This bandits thing or unknown government, this old Boko Haram, now small thing for them to solve now.
0: The thing we say a lot of bottlenecks there inside them would never really dare ready to talk about them, because if we dare ready, we go talk about them. We're never ready to talk about the solution. Yes, on top of May 12th, something horrible happened for inside Nigeria. EFCC, they run kitty kata, enter inside University of Uyo Teaching Hospital for inside Akwa Ibom. And they call arrest the only professor for inside cardio thoracic surgeon we will get for
1: the only one.
0: The whole of Akwa Ibom State. When a professor Eyo Ebu. And the thing they say, why they arrest the prof? Say, don't be smart. They come, they shoot live bullet or chakabula for inside the hospital. And in just the theater, they come out. Person there, the table, when they operate on. They never even cover the specific show. They say, now, one case where they investigate. They just they shoot inside the hospital and everything. Everything just they go, any, yaga. They come and assault the prof for carry and come out. And after this one, Nigerian Medical Association says, sure.
1: Of course, they need to react.
0: No. Even politicians, the way they base money in here, una know they use this kind of energy. Prof no do anything, no. Honestly. Now say, because he get one person where they investigate, where say he get health issue, say na prof get in case file.
1: They need the reports.
0: They need the reports.
1: Prof, no, never give them the reports.
0: Prof talk, said even the reports. They tell her, they say, he say, no be me, they in charge of. Now CMD, where they in charge of hospital. But the thing be say, me as the doctor, we handle the case, I don't write, I don't sign, I don't give CMD. So now go collect her from CMD through due process. For me, they know my yo.
1: They say they need
0: that agboroic movement where they always run for Niger, the anyhowness of Niger. And so they just they drop prof, they come outside katakata. And this one, I don't come make a Nigerian Medical Association for Akwa Ibom go strike. Everybody for Niger, they vex.
1: Yes.
0: TikTok doctors, they vex. So, ex-handle doctors, then plenty of the social medium doctors, Aproko doctors, all of them, everybody for inside the health sector, they say, wait till they play. This is the only cardiothoracic surgeon for the whole state.
1: And one of the few in Nigeria.
0: And a prof, na consultant. Not be tata. Not be Tata, the man don't climb. He don't pay in dues.
3: Honestly.
0: Now, after this matter, now, don't come go viral. Nigerians no grill. Everybody just invest. They drag EFCC. Well, EFCC don't come out now, come render apology. Mm. They come, they talk, say, they apologize. So, the way we say the incident happened on top May 12th. So. Mm. The contour say this one, yes, and not be so it's supposed play, but now misinformation. No. Mm. He say the Aga will be Olukoye the contour say next time this kind thing no go happen. Say what way they are sure doctors and the whole Nigerian I say they no go ever get repeat of this kind one. Say next time they go find a more proper way to take run things. He said, but many Nigerians not think at two times. So this one don't mean say EFCC go back down. Say their work where they do to take come up corruption for the country.
1: They go continue.
0: They go continue. He said, because they know they think of to back down. He said, because he not call the NMA and the professional body say, I bet may they continue to they support EFCCO so that they go feed a collabo. And they don't talk, say, you see where they happen, it not going to happen again.
1: Mm.
0: And this matter now, Nigerians, they say, okay, apology accepted or apology not accepted. This was a prof. What if it was a normal person? If they can handle a senior consultant who like is also this. Like this. What is the fate of everyday man? Ask boys for area. You feel there your compound. Cause now this thing we don't they talk. Landlord go base rent, come off from maybe 300,000, next thing now 1 million naira. On a way be the everyday person, you want pack or much. They say, okay, I'm first gather money. Because you know, go just wake up say you want pack or much. Because these days, now, even if you want pack or much, that 1 million naira, you go see house of 1.6 to pay 1 million. You they cry, say you never get the 1 million. Now the 1.6 you get. So you are now forced to stay that compound with maybe the people where go come fee PM, the ones where get small money, go just tickle easy, come out. Then they go replace her with Yahoo Boys. Because now they go quick.
3: Now they go quick.
0: They not go think and maybe some big boys from inside Burundi chain. Now you are there your flat one day. Next thing you go see people they use ladder, they climb, they jump, enter. As they enter, break door, they enter flats. Hey, where is it? Where the Yahoo? They're not even ask question, no. They're not gonna knock quietly, they're not gonna ask who are you. They're not gonna say bring your ID card to for me. You see, they won't answer question. They feel even join. At the end of the day, maybe the people where they even find come don't get information. Those ones don't lock door come out. Now the everyday people for the compound. Many people don't talk of how they don't brutalize them. And those doors where they break, they know they come back to fix them.
3: No.
0: Even the landlord self no go even fix them for you.
3: Now you go fix them.
0: And imagine that trauma. Imagine a family, an innocent family. Maybe you and your children, they parlor, they watch their cartoon. Maybe with 3-4 children. They say, gah, that fear. Or maybe you day house now. Say, because say you day house, you come here, maybe something very, or now you're a fine type for chest.
3: Or even 90 self.
0: Now, so they just break enter. This is their modus of operandi. People don't they talk. Remember the last year, oh, we happened for Oka with them and that doctor. When people say no be a doctor Ibio, say they call enter, the guy can't shoot one of their officers. The guy just say it's an armed robber. Who they jump fence for night by that like that kind of way. Exactly. Say he was trying to save himself, not self defense. That case is still there for a court of lawyer reach today. A lot they happen, and would they say, yes, EFCC they do good work to try cop corruption. But can we not do this good work in a more civil way?
1: Honestly.
0: We get FBI, we watch CIA, we watch their film.
1: You understand?
0: We see how they operate. They know they just carry. They use more information on the enterprise. They feel train one person for 5 years.
1: Yes, yeah. More these people were.
0: They go follow up.
1: Their own method, the way that they go, they see them, but they no go want arrest them immediately. They go just they follow up. They gather more intel. They gather more
0: so that
1: intel.
0: When they go catch him,
1: the cop go full.
0: Catch him so red and they say not go even see mouth.
1: Yes,
0: to take talk.
1: Yes,
0: but our people won't do everything quam. I hope say they continue to train and retrain. These are staff then, so that why did they do the good work? They not go use the bad way where they take one wrong the good work
1: style.
0: Take spoil them. Because really, if not professionals would be, we have to behave like professionals. We'll go around, go market. When we return back, we'll talk about the story them.
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0: o'clock for morning. Na him be say, you dey Naija, we no know waiting day. If you get anyone where you see kuro kuro with your eyes, make sure say you tell area mama sharp sharp oh, so that everywhere go bam. No go dey carry wrong aproko and information. 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
1: No go dey carry wrong informate for area. 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
2: Oh yeah, so some of the matters where the Magawaya and I would don't see they bring come your the motor. And that matter with Magawaya since over the weekend I say Erofi, but like say don't they chop concrete for ICPC holding center. Man no call and prison now for the Syrian man don't start. And in family don't they cry. Son don't come out, got the cry, say they bring food for him. In why bring food for him, they no let him, they know they grant them access. Even in doctor can see him, they no let him.

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1: In their place, in their locality. The Western soldiers are coming to come and protect them. And since I was born and all those happening, I have never seen anyone animal brought to book or was arrested.
2: They arrest Fulani people regularly. Yes, that's the simple truth. And saying they send soldiers to come and protect Fulani herdsmen, where do you get your facts? You get any evidence to back up that claim? Make we not come on radio, they just talk because of one talk. There is no government where go send soldiers, okay, these Fulani herdsmen, for example, enter a community, kill people, and next thing, soldiers come there to protect them. No, now. Men would they talk things the way it be. You feel talk say they know they arrest them enough, or somehow they always they escape. I would hear you, but say soldiers come there, come tell the villagers, oh yeah, man, I not touch them more. We can't protect. Happen now. Me would they talk? I'm not gonna talk past this matter like this. Because I don't see say one day carry and go where you no go before. Thank you so much, you wayful laws align. You're a better person. Do have a very lovely morning. Up next now business parole by 11. And of course it's 11:03 already. It's so cold outside, and so people they fear to come out outside. But if you come there inside house, kwa, while I go find you come. Now God go save us for this country. Una good though. Una good morning. And Atimaya and Buju. I then drop this bedu.

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0: 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I say you go take one step at a time. Sometimes the wealth where you define, it no go fall from sky. 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Baskeria Mana, my name, and a time for inside our business class for radio. Many, many things there we want to talk about. We don't they talk about how to structure your business. Mm. Now what we go talk about today. Mm-hmm. And then make I start with different businesses. If you want to structure, if any business where they do where you know put structure, that business not gonna go far. You go remain in Kechi and Sons. Emeka and Sons. You go remain for that level. And if Emeka come out, the business go collapse. What do you mean be say Warren Buffett and I talk and say you got to find a way to make money while you are sleeping. Mm-hmm. If not, you go work till you die.
1: Not true.
0: You got to find a way that your business go feed a run. So that you go feed, say, somebody in a mature shop, Kaiga Summer.
1: Why the business is going?
0: Ega Kanabata. Or somebody in another shop, Kaiwa Gawa Summer. So, but you have to start by putting structure in business. When we talk about structure for business, people think, say, ah, now big word, I'm going to need to buy block and cement to build the structure. Mm. No. Now, some things you got to put for ground. And we'll begin to talk about some of those things. Maybe we'll start from, they use different business as an example. Maybe, okay, area mama, now people where they office, they talk to. No, even you where they do handwork. Make I say you be a carpenter, you be tailor, you be maybe a baker. You be mechanic. You go start from how you take they collect your apprentice. Not be everybody supposed to be your apprentice. You know, sometimes they learn hunger. Hey, money no day. Ha, if they offer me money, you won't collect. Calm down. I want learn work. Ah, my money now 50,000. Not be the money, be the first thing. I want let work. You go look the person who won't let the work. You go, first ask him some kind of key question. You know whether he's serious. You know whether I get passion for the work. Make it not be say your shop now be in one con they disguise, they run things. You be mechanic in one leg work all of a sudden, but maybe they just won't use your shop as collecting points. Now criminal, but you don't know. But because you know they check, as immediately want to earn 100,000 they teach, calm down. You want to learn this work? Are you sure? Why do you want to learn the work? What is your passion? Okay, what is your level of education? Are you ready to submit to our rules and regulations? You go ask her some questions. It will be like an interview. May no fee say do you favor because he won't learn work. Now, because if he say they do you favor, now you go make tomorrow when you go tell her and say sit down here as your apprentice, you no go greet sit down. Because you don't make her feel say, ah, you won't die. Work won't kill you. Finally, you don't come rescue you. Or you never chop for 10 days. Now, the money you want. So, you got to position yourself. All of them are part of the structure. I go break and down. The first thing we say, as a business person, even if na tailor you they do, even if na mechanical, you no go chop you plenty money. If to say, I know one promise, and now can't distress me. I for send you this PDF so that you will go see and but I go break and down. But if you really send me high for inside Instagram, I go feel forward and for you. Baski area mama and my name for Instagram. So you go first get form. You see this agreement form, it is important. Now people for market now then they take and serious. Okay, boy, how you will take agreement form. You go bring agreement form. You go bring your passport photograph. Then we'll get a place for apprentice information. Your full name, good day, your date of birth, your gender, your home address, your phone number.
1: Yes, data, your complete data.
0: You will go get who they sponsor you, your mama, Abina, your papa, your guardian, their name and their phone number, your state of origin, your next of kin, your emergency contacts. We're going to need them. We'll also verify you. Say, not be just any. Kuku yeke number you give us, say na real details. So, we'll come get place where you go sign, you go write your name, say, I, you will be apprentice. I hereby agree to become apprentice under this maybe mechanic workshop or fashion training program or baking program. And you will write training duration. Una go agree. Now, 1 year, now 6 months you dey pay for, now 2 years, and other, we'll go write and down. we go write and down. I agree to participate actively in all the training activities, including maybe na sewing now, both the sewing, the cutting, the drafting, the finishing, and maintenance of tools. You go sign them. Then you also get another page way before your rules and regulation. You tell and say maybe work, they start by 8 and it end by 6 p.m. Monday to Friday. Whereas maybe Saturday, work will start by 10, it end by 4 p.m.

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0: 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Yes, so don't be smart in there. We talk about business structure and how you go to structure your business so that you go fit to achieve. And my talk say one, yes, you go start by the person where you want bring, the person where you want put for your business. You give them structure. You fair let them know say, why would they say draft all those agreements, make you sign them? Now, may you let them know say, here no be any other place. So. Mm-hmm. Where you feel your waka enter anyhow, come anytime where you like. No. You give our rules. Would they start by 8? Would they close by 6? Mm. And if we have any urgent work where we need to deliver by the next morning, we may stay extra.
1: Yes.
0: It's duly noted. So that I not say, me, they close by 5. Oh. Mm. Anything way past 5, you know, consign me. No. If, let's say, now we get a bride where they marry on Saturday and she they travel on Thursday, we need to get her cloth ready by Wednesday. Mm. And everybody's hand is on deck. They finish the work with a bid. The ones where they iron, they do, maybe we feel meet up. Mm. Maybe we don't do and she come, the thing come too tight. We need to now lose some place. Mm. You see, say everybody for the shop they work, or you say, no, I'm going. No? All those things is noted. Mm. And then you go sign. So obedience, tolerance, seriousness, commitment to work, they're very compulsory for you. Here, laziness, we know they tolerate them more. Stubbornness, misconduct will not be tolerated. Punctuality is compulsory. Mm-hmm. Repeated lateness without any genuine reason is not allowed. Yes. Stealing, fighting, gossip, dishonest, disrespect to senior colleagues are strictly prohibited. Any tool or item damaged through carelessness must be repaired or replaced. If anything gets lost or gone missing while in the apprentice's possession, it may be replaced by the apprentice. Apprentice must appear neat and properly dressed at all times. Excessive phone usage during working hours is prohibited, except with permission. Customers' information and business details must remain confidential. Freedom of graduation will only be granted after successful completion of training. You go list these rules, though. Then, items required from apprentice, you tell them things we need to buy. Whether na sew, you know, na the sew, whether na baking, you know, you go need to get this one. Like some tailors, some madams, before they go teach you, you must get sewing machine for house. They insist, say, at least, even if na small one, when they be your mother, they use, you must get that. So at least, if they give you homework, you go feel, go house, go practice. But if you're not serious student, but na money be your problem, they go, no. Sometimes, if you go finish, they will give assignments. If nobody, they use maybe the extra machine. You feel the office there, do your assignment.
1: Yeah.
0: And the madam or gaffy knows bother. If he knows, he say, okay, this person really they serious and genuine, but now say, he no get the money. Yeah. Then we now can sign a payment agreement. Registration fee, we now go write them. Training fee, we now go write them. Amount where you pay, they go write them. Balance where remain, they go still write them. All these things, suppose they... Your agreement, all this thing while they talk for you, where they do tailoring business. You say, I bought my apprentice. Did they do any? And are you allowed them to do any?
1: You know, structure
0: the business. And I don't they teach you? Then the last page, it will be declaration. You go write your name. I, Baskeria Mama, agree to obey the rules and regulations stated in this agreement form. The apprentice go consign. The date go where it take home, you go write them. Person where they carry and come, whether in mama or in guardian or in shorty, the person go write in name too, he go sign. The management where be you where get and go sign. And this form is supposed they too.
1: Yes.
0: You get your own, he get his own. Una go agree, una go write and down. So that if you break any of these rules, we will quietly bring out the gentleman agreement where me and you sign. You go tell us why you did break the rules.
1: Yes.
0: And we can even have a place where we can say we can terminate your training, even if you paid. If we find out that you are becoming a nuisance, say you just they come here, they cause trouble, you know, one learn, you they cause gossip, you they discourage other learners. You can walk away, we can walk you out.
1: Without being refunded.
0: And we know they refund you, Shingbang.
1: Yes.
0: So when your rules they strict like that, you go see and say it go help your workers. Also, this return. Another thing with structuring a business is that you, the leader of the business, you must also appear serious.
1: Yes, yes.
0: not be saying you're not going to follow your staff play, oh, but you must structure them. Not be every time when I go sit down, hey, kwa, kwa, kwa, kwa, kwa. Hey, somebody go pass, you go gossip and with your workers, they go laugh, laugh, laugh, laugh. Ah, you don't see what they try for social media. But now, not be like that.
2: For person with their business in front of
0: every time you and your apprentice, you say, I'm trying to be humble. No, that's not humility. That's not it. It gets away, we go, joke. Yes, normal. I'm not to say, but when you put yourself down like that, you follow the spoil the business. Mm-hmm. Then your business not be place for asre. All your friends go just leave their own shop or leave their work, come your shop, come they gossip. They talk every nya nya nya nya nya. This one go sit down and talk down her husband. Mm-hmm. That one go sit down and talk down her neighbor. And your apprentice, they watch.
2: Mm-hmm. They listen.
0: When you come out, then to go gather their friends, continue from where you stop.
2: That's true.
0: Are you the business owner at that early stage where you see the structure of business? You must come early too. Because if you say punctuality is important and there is no clocking in or clocking out, but you they come short by maybe this 11:39. How you want to know who come early and who come late? You can't. So when we say structure your business, it gave your hand to do many things so that structure, what would they talk about? Go there very, very, very important. Business in a system. For example, too, you find out that most fast food, where sabi what they do. Not because many fast food these days are rubbish. You know, I travel for leave and I had to eat from fast food most of the time because I had many waka, maybe I no sit down for house. And I find out that you go one fast food, you go buy coconut rice today, buy jollof rice. The jollof rice go be rubbish. The coconut rice go make sense. You say, oh, thank God. Tomorrow you go return there again. Maybe buy the coconut rice two plates because of say it's sweet the last time. You go shock. You say this time around, na yampo you chop. And this food are not cheap in any way. And I noticed it this way. I found out that wow, the structure in most businesses are going down. For example, if you they run restaurant business or cooking or baking business. You should have your recipe.
2: Yes, now that's the number
0: you
2: one.
0: You should have your ingredients placed at the wall. If we are cooking 3 cups of rice, this is what we use.
2: Exactly.
0: Granite oil. And you must have measurements for everything. You go get, if possible, you go label them. Granite oil measuring cup. Granite oil cup, 1 cup. Seasoning cube. If we are cooking 3 cups, 2 cubes. This is how we fry our step by step. You go list everything, the measurement for 3 cups. You go list your step by step. With that placed on the kitchen wall and the stock wall. The same measurement, the same amount of cooking, duration of cooking, you should not boil it more than 5 minutes. If you follow them, you go give us the same taste. It should give us the same taste. I should not eat your rice today. Wow, tomorrow is nonsense. We are doing tumbo. It shows that you don't have structure.
2: Or when the business owner is not around, you know the person is not.
0: You gonna say because the food no day. Some days pepper go too much. Some days pepper no. You as a business person, we won't put structure. You say, if I put it like that, they will know my secrets now. They will now. What if they now go and start their own?
2: Good at what you do. Nobody goes.
0: I'll tell you one thing too. You can do. I'll tell you one business. I see all these free business classes where they give for radio. Not be an effort, sha. If you don't want me to know your secrets, make I say for example, your secret ingredients now say for your jollof rice, you put small oziza and nutmeg, and you don't want me to know say. You can blend them together in a cup.
2: Yes. Keep
0: up. I call it seasoning. Mm-hmm. 1 spoon of seasoning. Mm-hmm. Or maybe for your cake. You get it to you, they mix for your fondant where they give a different unique taste.
2: Yes.
0: Or for your chin-chin, you they mix cinnamon. And you don't want me to know that you grind and blend them.
2: Together.
0: Put them. They go only smell and they go only suspect. You sure say not be this.
2: But they don't know.
0: Maybe that one are your own secret special recipe where you create to make your own taste stand out. You don't have to tell them what is inside. But you can blend it if not something blendable. Or you package it in a way. They don't need to know what it is inside. All they know is that maybe you feel right time seasoning 1. 1 spoon seasoning 2. 2 spoon seasoning 3, 1 spoon. So you list them out like that and you label accordingly. The good thing about that is that when you know they're around, somebody, if you make that order, wants that on a special coconut rice recipe. everything they already there inside the kitchen, inside the store. The list done there. Now for them to follow and step by step how you take to come, and you go arrive at the same taste. As a tailor too, you need to structure your business. You go get, after you begin, so after a while, especially when you begin to start up your business, you begin to cut your pattern. Size 8. Most women, when they come for size, this now, you give, you cut out a pattern. Maybe their boss now within maybe 30 cm and 5 cm, 35 cm. You cut them out. You cut for size 8. You cut for size 10. You know, care for different body size where you they get, and the approximation. If you not cut them direct on the dot, because okay, because every two people fit get one slight difference. If they help you when you not get work, instead of to the fine gossip, you cut them down, your pattern keep down. If not bidding, some bidding they need, may they bid them for roll. You feel bid them for the roll, like the next chain, just hang them, keep.

0: They go easily use them, mm-hmm. and it go arrive.
1: Yes.
0: You need to put checkmating for your place. And one of the things to do these days now, because of stealing too much for business place, if money there, your hand, put camera.
1: Yes. So
0: there are many cameras you can afford these days.
1: Yes.
0: Because you need to, they, even if you know they're around, you will feel they watch, they see what they happen for your shop.
1: Mm-hmm.
0: All of them are still structure.
1: And mama, you guys, they go take structure, you go take this serious. Mm. Whether camera or not, nobody go fix it.
0: Everybody go know, say, ah, this office, we know what they do. Mm. And they come back, wait for us.
2: They cook this kind of soup. Hey, this soup go make sense without Tebao.
3: Hell, John, you don't come again, Abby.
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It's very beautiful, makes sense. Wednesday morning, check your time. You can see and say 11:51, 20th of May. 2026, and we'll still talk about how to structure your business. But before I go talk more about them, I need to put structure for one, two betterlicious, better people. Where they close to me, allow me to ring my bell. Yes, very, very, very happy birthday to Ejime, Teresa, and Margaret, the beautiful daughters of Wadima. Happy birthday to Tessie and Maggie, my sweetie. And these my friends, they don't turn OGs before the IGs. Friendship, we don't they run over 10 years now. And it's so funny how we started up as ladies and now mommies, now in MV. They don't get children like this. So beautiful, sweet sisters. And you know one thing I like about the Wadima, anywhere where you meet any of the Wadimas, there's this sweet thing about them. They get good heart. They are homely. All of them. Like, I first meet Tessie. From Tessie, I meet Maggie. From Tessie, I meet their mom. I meet the dad. In fact, I don't become family member. I even kukuma get room for that house. Anytime I want to enter Asaba, and I find myself around Ibuzo Road now to go Wadima family house, be that. Now, amazing people, beautiful people with good hearts. Tessie, knowing you is knowing love. Knowing you is knowing consistency. One of the most hardworking people I know in my life now, Teresa Wadima. Unyeshei. One person will go feed do a very, very big multitasker. Tessie go sew, Tessie go bake, Tessie na exceptional teacher. If Tessie teach you anything, you go understand her. She go do makeup perfect. Everything where she touch na fire. I never see person like that. And still can't get a very calm and gentle spirit. No nonsense human being, but still very calm and very understanding. Tessie, thanks for being who you are. And I am very, very proud of you and all your accomplishments, all you have achieved over the years. And I'm happy that you are raising amazing kids too, because I know say picking where you raise, that picking self now correct picking, we go learn from the best. I wish you and your twin sister Margaret a very, very beautiful

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0: 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Come off it. 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

0: one is looking for you. Brethren, his name might be Muyiwa. Does that make him an errand boy? But I have noticed, brethren, that all Amakas are very pretty. And in the same vein, all Sheguns are handsome. Oh, sorry. I just remember two Sheguns. Thank you very much. My name is SLK.
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0: I tell you, live in the moment. So take her one day at a time. No carry while I tell you your head because you feel tired. I greet you and I tell you, yes, welcome back on top. Wazobia 93.7 FM, your Chukma station. How you day, Betalicious somebody? I hope say you day all right. I hope say you day kakaraka. I hope say you day kampe. And I still got Madam Murphy show with the area court. And this afternoon, we dey talk about this thing we don't come on for our area, surrogacy. Where to be surrogacy? According by Oyibo people, the best way we go take break and then now, it's a woman and man where they find picking for one or two reasons. Most times, medically, maybe they know if he carry their own picking. Maybe the woman get weak service or whatever reason. Medical condition we make maybe put belly come out. Or somehow say just one picking. He go pay another woman. He go get another woman. Make he carry the belly for him. But they go collect her egg and her husband's sperm. They go fertilize them. Then implant the picking for another woman body. Then that woman go born the picking, go give them. Sometimes now family they use. They use maybe a sister, cousin, mama, even person mama fi carry for them. But more common in Nigeria lately, they pay people to carry this belle for them. And this thing now don't they become a menace. Nigerian law no 100% support surrogacy. Because you know, say anything we come Nigeria, we go fi abuse them. Some organizations, some health facilities, don't they do and low key. And these days now, so many people don't they get issue with this surrogacy. This topic, we'll finish out today. We'll get part one, but we'll get part two later. We want to talk about the issues where they arise with this thing. The issues where they arise with them. A lot of issues, they come with them. So many people now, they will just see young girl. Maybe you see some self go even see girls where they quarrels for streets. They go lure her, say come. This is where you they do, how much they make a day. Maybe 10,000, 20,000. I say no worry. I got opportunity where go give you even 5 million. Make you do surrogacy. The thing we say they go carry you go hospital. They go do the thing. If you get the belly, some self they go give you house where you go stay. They go give you food. When you born, they go pay you. But most time, because in a dodgy deal, especially if no be better standard place they do them, many issues fi start up from there. Some self when the belly enter, they go abandon the person. They go abandon the person when the belly enter. Some maybe as the belly enter, the money where they expect, it no go come up. Some the person go born, they will just collect the picking, leave her many are for hospital. They no care for details. They no care for the details of the person. They don't even know whether they take care of the person. They no care. And so many times, more often than not, what do they see for our society now? Intimidation, Kali. It's a matter of most times now, rich people they do this thing pass. They go just meet that poor girl for road where they go feel convinced, or that poor lady where they on the hustle,
1: And we don't get anybody.
0: We don't get anybody. Now they use most time for this kind of thing. And some ladies now, for Obodo Oyibo, they turn on to work. They just they get belly, they born for another person, get belly, they born for. And the issues with this, we say most of those pregnancies. Sometimes some of them go say, they don't want to hear story on a special picking be that too. So for that, you no go push. They don't want to make you enter a labor room, born them. Say, may you no go harm their baby. Instead, they will say, may they do CS. Imagine as a young lady, you never born your own. They don't cut you open like 1, 2, 3 times. Call you want to make quick money to born for another person. So when you want to come born your own, how you want to prepare? Because some Oyibo people, they go, they don't born finish. Now, women, we don't born finish. We're still young. Now, then they bought this thing, and I won't talk about it because it don't become black market. That year, this thing no new. If we want to talk through for our society, you feel see my way, be say, he with his wife, they find picking. they go say, okay, may they go marry pregnant girl for them. Mm-hmm. Now, I be the way we go say in our tradition. Mm. They'll go pay her bride price. They don't know who give her the belle. Once the body picking, the picking go come become their own. Mm-hmm. Some self, they feel the couple, if they want to do arowana, they go plan them. They go go village, go find one naive girl, we no get mama or papa, or we no get who go really fight for her. Mm-hmm. They go bring her for the house, say, I'm maid. The husband go from back, go they rape the girl because it's rape.
2: Mm-hmm.
0: He will go they rape the girl. The wife would like say she don't know what till they happen.
2: Mm-hmm.
0: When he find out, now when he get belated, me, I'm supposed to throw you out, but I'm a child of God. I will not do anything like that. the girl go call is it? Thank you, ma. Thank you, ma. Ite. Now what till they plan?
1: They will come
0: plan
1: keep
0: work.
1: Them.
0: They will come keep him. When you don't born the pikin, after a while. If they manage keep them, some self back then, they go even leave and may breastfeed the pikin for them for like 3 months.
2: Mm.
0: Or even when the pikin, they don't plan to burn the pikin, they go hide them. If they won't hide the story, they go just tell the girl, say, no, I try to get mad now, forget. They will go find a coded place, keep the girl.
2: Mm.
0: Some women go begin the fake pregnancy.
2: Mm-hmm.
0: Some go, they wear a fake tummy. Some even pillow. And congratulations. God don't do them, God don't do them. The day where the girl go born, she go carry pikin come. And sometimes, we know they hear about the girl again. Some girls say, they go even silence them. Those where girl wicked might go to the point of they go even kill the girl to join. So that she no go ever one day can't expose what they do to get the pikin. So this shadow economy now don't they grow. And this thing that what we no can't really understand. A lot of things, they happen. In fact, surrogacy now don't they get more popular among Nigerians. Especially couples where don't they find pikin for their own, like I mentioned. Mm. And maybe one or two reasons, no come make an. And the truth be say, you no get need law now for Niger.
1: Yes.
0: Where they back surrogacy.
1: Not true.
0: Where till don't they boom now, don't they turn unregulated industry. Where don't they grow number of fertility clinics now. They don't they propose bill. Where it be say, they never still pass to law. And this one now, it don't dey deep. It don't even dey chook eye for different sectors.
2: Mm.
0: So many fertility clinic now where they claim say they fertility. Cause we don't come out from baby factory now.
2: Mm-hmm.
0: Cause if they catch you for baby factory now, na crime.
1: Allah, yes.
0: So because we don't come out for baby factory, we don't come turn them to surrogacy. Now be the English word now. Where we take the hide. Are there people who do legit surrogacy? Yes, but are there also people who do it illegally? Ideally, surrogacy, the man not supposed to sleep with the woman.
1: Mm, yes, yes.
0: You know, suppose, you know, they don't need to get any physical sexual contact.
1: At all.
0: More like they rent the woman womb.
2: Mm.
0: Like, na hire, they hire room, like hotel now. Mm-hmm. If you hire room for hotel for 1 week, but when your 1 week finish, you will come out.
2: Mm-hmm.
0: And so one of the things they do is zero contact with the baby. Because they believe, say, if mama born pikin finish, he touch the baby, he kiss him, he breastfeed, and that emotional contact bonding go day. So before that bonding go day, they go carry the pikin.
1: They don't go allow even the woman where born the pikin.
0: So even see the pikin. Sometimes you don't go even see the pikin. And the way where some of these organizations they do, and they hide the surrogate mother. You don't even know who you born for.
1: Yes, the couple don't even know the couple. The woman don't even know.
0: No, no. Some couple feel no, but you not go know most time.
1: Okay.
0: So that you not go come back tomorrow say, okay, I didn't find my pikin. You know, somebody had to do a movie for it the other day. One of these movies where they trend for Netflix. I know Cody did now. But if you find the thing, you go see them. You find out how some people, they use big fertility clinic. They go front them, they go even use Oyibo people, you go say now the best to whereas low-key they still they do illegal things on Daram. So the way surrogacy they multiply, some guests now don't see them as easy way to make money. No be to carry belly. After all, street girl go say, she be no be person born, drop for gutter. You don't meet to born, waste and forgotten. You know better man I go do for these people, carry the millions to go. We come they talk like say to carry belly na to trek, go market, come back. Forget say every belen no be the same.
1: Yes.
0: Forget say in the process of that belen, na very risky something. The woman feel even die put. If he even lose one of her organs, foot. If he even blind join, there are cases like that. At the end of the day,
1: miscarriage, can it still occur?
0: It can still happen, or even stillbirth. And mm-hmm. some of those ones, if you get stillbirth, the pikin die, they don't go pay you the balance.
1: Yes, so.
0: Because they will talk, say, no, be waiting, we will agree.
1: Mm.
0: So, this Nigeria infertility crisis now, don't they drive to demand? And they see more and more people where they get issue. Because you don't look and see under different things where they for grand. This matter plenty, not be what we go finish today, but do you see this matter now? Nigerian fertility and health challenge issue now. The economy don't they grow. Statistics where they grant say global surrogacy market now for the whole world now they're about $22.4 billion. For 2024, it reached to $27.9 billion. Why in 2025? Now it don't climb to 27.9, and the way they go. If you reach 201.8 billion come 2034, and the markets now don't they look and say, ah, Nigeria now one of the emerging destination where we say the demand they escalate because nobody they checkmate Nigeria.
1: Mm-hmm.
0: Anything goes.
1: Mm-hmm. Mm-hmm.
0: And so, are they bring this matter this afternoon to create awareness? You're picking where day school, all of a sudden, you know, they come holiday again. Kevin, I'm in school. One full year, you know, see him again.
1: Anyway, long term.
0: Then after 1 year, return back. Even you notice, say she look pale, or maybe she come fat up from nowhere. Can you imagine? I was sick. This one, even her face. People say she don't go low key, carry belly for person born, collect money.
1: They enjoy herself.
0: They enjoy herself. Now make her, and by the time when she don't come back, you say she do want to take escape poverty. I don't see girl we talk and say she be get scholarship to go abroad, but now money, now stop her. So she can't defer her admission for 1 year.
1: Mm.
0: Now that 1 year period, she can't take go carry belly for couple. For inside Port Harcourt. And funny thing will happen, BC, as she carry the belly for them, by the following 2 months time, the wife can't naturally can't conceive.
1: Oh.
0: So as the wife can't carry her own belly, they don't send the girl again. They don't even...

0: So the man to come lose interest. The man come they shout for your wife. I tell you, say the girl got to cry out for social media. Now one of these ladies, dang, I remember, now she carried the case, called lawyer. They sued the hospital way to the hospital call later, they beg, say, may we settle out of court. They don't want dragging. Before they finally give the lady what they due to her. A lot can go wrong from it.
1: But
0: no be business, no be side hustle. Belle no be side hustle. People where really they do surrogacy now, people where understand. Sometimes that's why they say use family. Person where it's okay, oh, now my sister, now I they do one for them. Even some go even do one for their sister finish. Now that one was fast. They go want that picking because tomorrow you go remember say, or maybe you come marry now, you know, come feel quick born. You go remember say keep him picking in one place. But the funny thing is that it's not your child, because if they go do DNA, your body no go show, because no be your egg and no be anything concerning to you. Oshelenge, Oshelenge, we don't enter another time. Oh yeah, so celebrate, celebrate and don't reach. Wazobia Cosmetics don't rotate. Enter inside the house. And you know, say once Wazobia Cosmetics come, now doing is just they fly up and down. Doing is go just they get level. You know how the thing they go. Now time for recharge card. You don't they listen rich now. You suppose collect recharge card, take the press. 1,000 naira recharge card go my number one first winner. Four people go collect 5,500 recharge card. And another 10. I go summon quit them to 200 naira recharge card. Who they share this recharge card? Now Wazobia Cosmetics. This Wazobia Cosmetics now won't get brand. Where don't they? They make sure say that they collabo with their twin brother, where be Wazobia FM. And this our Wazobia Cosmetics. So as you see on like this, now brand where we say we they into beauty product. And would they share better products where go make you they glow. May you serve they smell nice. May you serve they get confidence. May your morale make it high. May your shoulder pad make it get levels. May your act better. May you feel raised down. Nothing do us for MP to will make us the raised shoulder now because say Wazobia Cosmetic they are back. And now them be the makers of Wazobia perfume. And of course now then say area mama this afternoon towards may you use recharge card press for everybody. Ungwana may we go inside the building. You go answer one question from Wazobia perfume. May I go ask you one question for waiting with the talk. Man no say you true the list, you know. Or not because say you join give away.
2: You rush.
0: I just say okay. Now that time, Here my daughter reach that time. He goes to reach 1:30. Piao. Oh yeah. Who there my phone line? Wazobia FM. Hello. Wazobia FM.
3: By Elijah Taylor.
0: I don't find where to be your name and where you they call from.
3: Elijah Taylor, I'm calling from Bala.
0: You they call from where?
3: Barak, Anambra.
2: Barak.
0: Okay. Elijah, you they call from Barracks. Okay. So who say make I can't share this recharge card like this now?
3: Wazobia Cosmetics.
0: Okay, I'm going to be the topic where we'll be the talk about Nana.
3: About a woman, a lady problem that give birth to.
0: You say?
3: The woman that give birth to a child.
2: Now the topic now in they ask you follow the you they follow, but the topic of this thing where you they talk now in they ask you
0: leave Elijah don't know but no cut him more. Elijah, shall be you there WhatsApp?
3: No, I
0: don't do WhatsApp. I had the phone line, I give you recharge card now 500 naira I'll give you because you don't answer my question 100%.

Now this is why they hate be this. Now Elijah never cut call. You don't cut call. Now this thing now they cause fight too. And all they like headache. If I say dead, if all I might collect your number, no go cut call. If I no see your Elijah, the card don't go. Now my condition be that if you win my card, you go wait, make I collect your number. Mm-hmm. Or you will tell me it's okay, you did WhatsApp. You go tell me the last digit, then you will send her for WhatsApp. Mm-hmm. If me and you no conclude our deal, you work out a month, you don't lose the card, be that. Mm-hmm. And you don't go call me back tomorrow, say, Ria, mama, I win card. Can I dare me and you go get issue? What's up, BFM? Who the house?

0: Welcome, oh.
1: Jane.
0: Yes, Jane. Who say make I share recharge card, oh?
1: From Oyi.
0: I don't hear you. Jane, who they share recharge card?
1: Hello?
0: Ha.
2: Jane, who they share recharge card?
1: Yesterday, I win. I don't give you my
0: number. You win yesterday, you don't give me your number. That one don't pass. Try win another one today. What's up, BIFM?
3: Yeah, nothing
0: to me. Okay, oh, you go try call me back. What's up, BIFM? Who did the phone like? You don't hear me? Hello? Ah, you dey hear me?
1: Hello.
0: What's up, BIFM?
1: Good afternoon.
0: Good afternoon. Your name, where are you from? They call, oh?
1: My name is Kit. I'm calling from the state.
0: You say, mommy?
1: Gift.
0: Mommy, gift.
1: Gift.
0: Ha. You not get your own name?
2: You say, my name,
1: that. That's my name, gift.
0: Okay, gift, now your name. Okay.
1: Yes.
0: I say, who they share recharge card, eh? Okay, Wazobia Cosmetic. I will be the talk one topic, Nana, me and Anyangututu. What will be our topic?
1: We talk to you about the dead that give birth to copper.
0: To copper?
1: Yes.
0: Ha! The girl that gave birth to copper, kwa.
2: Give to you, just say, you don't wait till they talk.
0: Give to you, shall answer the question. So I'll give you 500 naira charge card. You there for WhatsApp?
1: No, ma.
0: Okay, no cut this card till I get your number complete. If you cut her, you go lose the card. Oh, yeah, there with me.

0: You sure me say the people went 1 week card today, no serious. I'm so sorry. See, I get less than 3 minutes and nobody don't win card. And it's not my fault. I go just tell them, say, I no see winner today because all the people where they call, nobody, they give me with the vibes who I want. What's up, BFN? Who's there house with me? Welcome. You they hear my voice? Hello? I beg, boom volume for your voice. Good afternoon. Welcome, your name now? Casey from Asaba. Yes. Casey, all right. The people where they give us this recharge card now, which brand?
1: I was over cosmetics.
0: Okay, so I've been talking about topic. What will be the topic before now?
1: The topic now, Surugi.
0: God bless you, Casey. You there, WhatsApp?
1: Yes,
0: Casey, what will be the last 3 digits of your number?
1: One.
0: 51.
1: Yes.
0: KC 51. Congratulations. Now you don't win my 1,000 naira recharge card. I go call the WhatsApp number for you, make you send and go there. Okay, I go try get the remaining winners. Make I see if I catch one or two more person for the phone line. What's up, BIA FM?
2: Hello.
0: Yes, welcome.
2: I give you my number now. Janet,
0: you don't answer my question. I don't get business with you. You go just give me my number.
2: Yesterday, not today.
0: Ask me again. Okay, make I ask you again. What will be the topic why be the talk, Nana?
2: Hello?
0: What will be the topic why be the discuss today?
2: Now, was Obia Cosmetics.
0: Oh, you're a hand chasson. What was Obia Cosmetics, the dealer? Which product they get, for example?
2: Now, perfume.
0: Which perfume be that?
2: Was Obia Perfume.
0: Okay.

0: 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Hello? Hello, who there, Wazobia FM? Hello? Wazobia FM? Oh my God. Wazobia FM?
1: Good afternoon.
0: Good afternoon. Your name and where you they call me from?
1: My name is Apos from Delta State.
0: Your name now?
1: Apos.
0: Okay. So Wazobia Cosmetics, which brand? What did they produce? Which kind of products did they make? Na electronics, na car, na beauty products,
1: na beauty products.
0: Okay, beauty products. Okay, Apos, maybe you did WhatsApp.
1: Another
0: WhatsApp. Okay. May you not call the call because time don't finish. Ma, quick get your number sharply.
1: Okay.

0: Oh yeah, so and as well, we take wrap up that one from Wazobia Cosmetics. No forget when you enter market, may you tell them may give you Wazobia perfume corner, then they run them. Oh yeah, Shapali, may you run Kitty Kata run, enter my WhatsApp, make you go show yourself, mark present. If you don't win before, may you know enter. But if you never win before, may you show yourself so that I go pick my winners, the remaining winners from WhatsApp. But for call, I don't feel pick call again because the time don't finish. Yeah. I greet you well. Oh, no, forget saying I see you on top of Gamma Dam Official. Now, with Andagidiba. For area court, we talk about surrogacy, the way where people they abuse them. You know, say normally surrogacy, eh? Not be bad thing, no. Because science they grow, different things they grow. Woman go cry before for years, 30, 40 years, you know, bomb. But nowadays, you get other things, so they feed you. They feed you like IVF, IUI, or surrogacy. Surrogacy now the last step. When they don't try everything, come to say, okay, the woman no go fit carry the belly by herself. They come say, okay, may somebody else help her carry the belly. I deal in a medical intervention, but people for area now, they don't take on the wrong kurukere waka. They don't take on the turn like saying they secret court. Some they turn out to organ invest himself. So, and if person not careful, if he fall, enter one chance. And I would talk, say, mothers, fathers, pay attention, especially to your girl child. I find work. You don't come on house. For more than 1 year, he did Lagos. What did they do? You don't know. But he did send money. The girl, if you talk, say, I swear I never enter street. She feel no enter street, but hope say she know they carry belle for another person. Just for the money. Just for money. While it's not a hustle, because if organ harvesting is a crime, that's why we are Nigerian law, they biased towards them. Say, because if we sell organ harvesting, or say you even come out your kidney, say you want to sell and to make money, if we catch you for this country, you are wrong. It's legally a crime.
1: Of course.
0: The same way it should be surrogacy. You should not just sell off your 9 months journey or 10 months journey just because say you need money. Everything no be for sale. And now some people say, don't even come they brag, say, I don't like pregnancy, too stressful. So therefore,
1: ma
0: just go do surrogate mother. Not because if not the one baby say, oh naturally, they don't try. Say she genuinely want picking. That one they different. But this one I know, and I don't want to bear the stress. I don't want to make my nose swell. I don't want to lose my shape. I don't want to make my Manchester fall. So therefore, ma just pay person money, really. Like say na okra you want buy.
1: Exactly.
0: Like say na ice fish or crayfish. And so the Lord knows they laugh people for that kind of matter. Now they tell people for area, say in case you see where that kind of thing happen, may you quick report them. And you where they go do and may you careful. After all, now the money I come for. How well you know the people where you they do and for some people they desperate. And once they know say maybe you know their face or they feel from there even one of you so that tomorrow their truth no go come out.
1: Honestly.
0: Because some people they hide, they do. One of the people we get moral talk about their own. Nancy Yume, Kurabi, the sister, say her last baby na surrogate mother. And she talk even where she do. Even Chimamanda Adichie, her twin boys na surrogate.
1: Okay, that's
0: wrong. Yeah,
1: that's IVF.
0: No. All of them are still more like a method of. She talk them too. But unfortunately, she lost one of the twins to that incident. What happened lately. Like this, like that. Zelepe, we don't enter market again. No. I don't be Angelina, the market seller, but I still be Basky and markets just they flow. They know they overflow, and then they rush me. You know, because as the boss lady, we know they make any losses on top of market. Everybody just say, boss lady, sell my market. As someone I can't down. And the people now want on they sell a pay on top. Now rob extra mental. Rob don't show again, and once Rob show, now better he they be. Cause your enemy do any harm, people rob for yeah. But no worry, don't put up for Percy. I'm no deal. I beg you, no be you. rub extra metal now for massaging your body. 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You dey even use a cure arthritis, so with better massage. 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Rub extra metal now, that brand where you be say, they don't day. Rub extra metal na OG before the IG. No be tata. They don't day and they don't get evidence full everywhere. They get results where people don't sabi. So no matter how the pain be, and have five obonga ingredients that they take run and pine oil, ekume or what would they call shea butter. But if I talk too much, maybe you hear from Rob, their self, Jare. Because I then go fish Samaram. Pass this one, what don't they tell you? May you hear.

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1: All right, you don't hear him from the Obonga people where they are back, Rob Estramento, and you don't already hear with you. They talk, find out for Living Stores where they near you. Yes, back into the matter where they talk about, the fact to say, people, they abuse this surrogacy now. They use that make money, and no be something

0: months, born the pikin, give another person. Somewhere in your mind, you know, say again one pikin where you don't carry on this life. Whether you say, but no be my own, but now you carry on. I don't know, shall. It go really take a strong mental conditioning for you to get that kind of mind doing. You know, go sometime you not go ever cross your thoughts. Say, Kai, this my pikin. Yeah, if he go down there so age, oh, maybe on in bed days, you know, go feel him. Say, ha, that pikin be they grow for my belly. I don't know whether he fair, I don't know whether he dark. You don't know anything about him. It's not something that should be abused. That's why Nigeria law no agree. Just approve him like that because if it they mismanaged, if it they mismanaged. And many people feel say, and I just to go cut away. Anyway, next week, Thursday, go be Children's Day. And at the plan, say, I go get one lawyer, we go come. Can't really talk more about this matter. And even adoption of children for Nigeria. Because even DNA, so that some people, now when you want to go abroad without your pikin, they will come ask for some kind way. How you take born the pikin and all that story, go come food their mouths. But the truth is that if not proper surrogacy, you do. Your DNA go show, your own go show, even your wife go show, say, okay, true, now when I get the picking. Well, would they talk the fact, say, people now, they do, I'm like, say, not just one kind thing. Anyway, if you call us for the phone line, make we hear, what do you think on top this matter? The way where you go, if you take call us, that would they talk on top 080-327-89512. 080-327-89512 or 080-573-09377 080-573-09377 Wazobia FM, I greet you. Welcome. Okay, who did the phone lines? Wazobia, welcome. Good afternoon. Hello, good afternoon. Okay, if you call me for 080-573-09377. Good afternoon to you. Welcome. I did fine. Good afternoon to you. Hello, good afternoon.
1: Hello, good afternoon.
0: Welcome, sir. I they hear you?
1: I'm coming from Nkwele.
0: Okay. Wazobi FM, good afternoon. I beg, if they call me because of giveaway, I hope say you know say that boat don't sail for today. Because if now that one make you just they call me, they keep quiet. I don't talk about that finish and another different program. Now they go, we don't return back to the topic where we talk about. They talk about the abuse of surrogacy for our society. How some people now don't turn them to hustle. I say now side hustle. Forgetting the dangers and the risk with there for pregnancy. Some they even do it multiple times. And if I say, you don't get any law, we legally 100% stand behind them for Nigeria. Organizations where they do them through some kind standard processes and some forms go they properly signed to avoid somebody coming tomorrow to say, they took advantage of me. But people will find all the way to make money. They don't see again. They say, okay, now to go the Caribbean for person. How you even see that one, Seth? Who there my house was Obia FM? Good afternoon. Welcome, good afternoon. Oh, I'll sit there with you for inside the house here. And I go like here, wait till you, Seth, think on top this one.
2: Me, they think, you know, say this kind of thing, as you know, say they, yes, they never legalize them for Nigeria. If they legalize this thing, Magana go do because you know, say one thing with our Niger people, anything we enter Niger, they change shape. Maybe if they legalize them tomorrow, now say, okay, surrogacy, anybody can now, it's now lawful. You know, say a young lady we marry now, if he be one of the things where she could give her man, tell and say, I no go born, no, na surrogacy, we go use born all the children. No. You understand? People go just they abuse them. You go turn to young girls now, no go feel, go feel say, na their work, he be, na, you know, he go change shape once he enter. Ladies go, they say, I no need to born, or I feel born one or two, the remaining two or three, if not five, go born, may surrogacy do, I'm a don't tire. You know?
0: Yes, then you born the number where your power reach now.

0: Yes, so this is Jolly Johnny on the streets. How well do you know Maggi chicken flavor? Oh, yeah, spell celery.
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0: Yes, so.
2: Turmeric.
0: Correct. 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
1: Mom, you didn't add milk.
0: No need to. Taste it and see why.
1: Wow, but how?
0: Is it milky?
1: Yes.
0: Is it creamy?
1: Yes.
0: That's Milo 3-in-1 milky and creamy for you. It's so milky. 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

0: Just before the clock, 4:30 p.m. 9 o'clock, the talk at this moment on top was Zobia 93.7 FM for Inside Onitsha. And this is now time for Inside Area Tori. For today, we'll be Wednesday, 20th day inside the month of May 2026. My name is Olayinka Owolabi. We could start the news for inside the area. We be say the Anambra State government don't come out to say, hey, this thing will not be true now. What it be that? They say this one, it is misleading, you know, this report where they fly up and down on top of some news on social media and everywhere. Where they claim, say, Governor Chukwuma Soludo don't introduce new burial law into the state. Say, no. Nothing like that. It is false. It is misleading. For inside one press statement with the issue yesterday evening, and this time by the Commissioner for Information and Value Reformation, Dr. Law Mefo, he talks to the government, they describe this report where they circulate on top social media, and the way they say, even some media outlets have they publish them. He say, na fake, na false. And this one, na deliberate attack, act of misinformation. According to the statement, the government talks say no new burial law they passed by the Soludo administration. No, this one where people they talk say, for the new burial law, they say me they no carry cow, they say me they no buy drink, they say me they no visit this, they say people can't list waiting they even did their own mind. We be say no come from government. They can't clarify. Say the only existing burial law waiting for Anambra State, Genti. He said that the one we be say the 2019 Anambra burial law, where they signed by former governor Willie Obiano. Now the only one ready the state, oh, they never put another thing on top. The government can't deny the claims where they talk say cow and goat, they ban them. I don't know, say things there for grand. Oh. He said this one, you know, there for anything, they don't carry anything like that come out. Oh. Even condolence visit, they say such allegation, you know, they contain in any section of the law where you say these people, they fabricate on their own level. Make we talk matter we concern the education. We said the Academic Staff Union of University has to resume. They don't call on top of governors of the 5 Southeast states over the failure to implement the 2025 ASU federal government agreement with a sign and presented publicly earlier this year. Say, made the governors, made them come out, come explain within the Shelenkwe on top of that one. December 2025. And now, ASU and federal government reached this agreement where they say they drew them to address the issue of numerous issues where concerns sustained agitation and also industrial action. People they go in the struggle on strike, every up and down for the university lecturers. But according to the ASU Owerri Zonal Coordinator, Professor Dennis Aribodo, when he come the young territory people, he says some federal universities, he said they never do this implementation very well. Though. He said no single state university in the Southeast don't implement this agreement. Will be said they even they talk about to, not to talk of say they go sea road, sea front.
1: The federal government agents have implemented it in a distorted and uncoordinated manner. Notwithstanding that the representatives of the governing councils of state universities actively participated in the negotiation of the agreement, it is sad to note that no state university in the Southeast has implemented the agreement. ASU Owerri Zone strongly condemns this.
0: As they condemn that one, and so the professor Aribodo can still express concern. He said, Belen no sweet am at all. What he make Belen no sweet am? He said, government

0: realize them.
1: Momentum of trust generated with the unveiling of the transfer agreement may soon be lost if government's promise to fully implement the agreement is not kept. Administrators of Federal University are choosing what to pay among the consolidated academic tool allowances and academic allowances and the professorial allowances. Whereas all of this should have been mainstreamed with the consolidated academic staff salary scale.
0: All right, you don't hear her now. Nadia Agudu enter inside the Delta State, will be see ahead of the 2027 general elections. Political stakeholders, they don't want them. We say, maybe they carry their hair, maybe they hear word against a rising spread of disinformation. People go, they talk, waiting to happen. They go talk, say, this one don't do talk, this one don't talk that one. Meanwhile, all of them know they correct. They call the urge journalists and political actors, made them make sure they uphold responsibility and order to protect Nigeria democracy. So it's very, very important. As of representative candidate of the APC for inside Aniocha Oshimili for 2027 general election, Honorable Ndudi Elumelu, he called the learning voice on top of this one when he yarn to journalists for inside that area. Elumelu can talk, we be saying Naim be the former minority leader of the House of Representatives. It also on the need for media organizations to carefully verify the credibility, background, and integrity of individuals before they grant them access to information on top of their platforms. It no be everybody. They go, they suppose they grant some of these things because some of them, whether they yarn, it no good for Nigeria democracy.
2: The situation in Nigeria is worsened by prevailing high illiteracy rate and dependence on rumors, hearsay, speculation. The major concern is that disinformation has the capacity to wreck our nation and our democratic process, and if left unchecked, can particularly derail the 2027 electoral process.
0: All right, as you don't hear them from inside that side, as you don't talk them, now here with a whole and break on top the inside area to where we bring come your domot on top of this hour. All right, but before I go come up for inside the studio, make us still remind you, say if you're listening to us from any part of the world on top our online time, news time, via our online link, web www.wazobiafm.com/onija. Remember, as a security and a collective responsibility, try and make sure say you know your neighbor, and make you report any suspicious activities where you think, say, in no jelly, not too sweet at all for your locality to appropriate authority. This news we are bring come your domot today, packaged by Kenneth Kuo Foma, together with the production crew. I mean myself, we can deliver the news to you like a delivery boy. My name is Naola Inka Owolabi. 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
6: 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See, and I watch you now. No, stretch your hand, say you want to change that radio. Because now, in fact, everybody raise your hand. Everybody raise your hand, and they watch you. Raise your hand. Hands on your head now. Hands on your head. I want to see. That's what Bill I say, she's stubborn. She won't change that. She won't the door. Even if you raise your hand, Bill I say, you will jump something. Just raise your hand, and they watch you. And then, you that guy. You still say you're stubborn. Raise your hand. Don't change it. Don't change it. I don't want you. I still want you. See, don't be stubborn. I don't want you. I don't want you. I don't want you. Now, your girl, Gareth, no top shatter. Now, Wazobia.
7: Oh, yes, say Wazobia.
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3: I dare stand number eight. Stand number eight. My phone number is 090-66-20-02-30.
1: And so waiting come be your home problem. Where be say you don't carry waka, go different places where you know they get solutions. China, this is where be say you don't build upstairs for your body. I be not the one where just they come small small. Make I tell you, cassava where you wash, we no Greek clean. Not because we never send them go river. So therefore, any kind of yama disease where they worry you for body. So the one we call the sweeping for body be say, then get better machine where then go take check you. So make you carry your problem, make you not shame, make you not delay.
3: Please don't die in silence. I dare stand number eight. Program. My name is Ademiraku, aka Baba Fire Down and Stay Long, the King of Manpower. I dare stand number eight. Stand number eight. My phone number is 090-66-20-02-30. I would like to discuss about man-related problem. These issues always cause misunderstanding between man and woman during inner room matters. There are many things that cause this problem, such as long and short-term infection. For example, like Staphylococcus aureus, gonorrhea, syphilis, prostate gland enlargement, and chemicalized drugs, which is dangerous to our health. Please, if you are a man, always do your body test properly from a healthcare giver. Good for man-related problems, such as poor performance in man, weakness of organ, prostate, waist and back pain, correction of 1 to 2 minutes ejaculation, absence of semen in man, enlargement of organ in man up to standard form. No matter how far or how many places you have tried to treat yourself without answer, always have hope. I am a man with elderly experience. I had this man issue before, but with this research of herbal medicine, Fire Down and Stay Long, I am now a complete man. But I didn't forget that this issue can make a man not to bear fruit after marriage. A problem shared is a problem solved. A lot can cause problems like long-term infection, taking hard drugs, excess sugar in the body, known as diabetes pie, hypertension, abnormal urinating, pus coming out of urination, which is also known as urinary tract infection, prostate. All this can affect your sperm or semen, making it to be watery, and cause or hormonal imbalance in both men and women. Sometimes over labor, stroke, and many more things. That is why it is good to always go for checkup from an expert. My dear listener, you can't fight sickness and disease with AK-47. It's only to seek for help from an expert as a real man. To become a strong man and enjoy your beautiful woman, it is not only to buy clothes, cars, and give your wife money without good performance. Your wife will not respect you anymore because she needs you more than anything to be an active man. You that have big body, small engine, infection can cause these issues. It's cheaper. Ademiraku, the King of Manpower at Stand 8. Stand 8. My phone number now 090-66-20-02-30. Again, 090-66-20-02-30. Bye-bye for now.

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0: We focus mainly on vein, muscles, and bone problem. Either an accident or you fall, it don't affect your leg, it don't affect your waist, or it don't affect your hand, or any part of your body, you don't get dislocation or fracture, it no gree joint, it no gree heal on time, or your body they stiff, one part of your body no they move, or it they swell, or your muscle now be the issue. No matter how critical your problem is, talk to us one-on-one. Your vein now in they worry you, or na bone now be the palaver, or na one accident or the other where the bone

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1: If you visit me, Baba Bone, sin is believing. My work speak for me. If they owe you for waste or if they owe you for joint, body they pay you, your hand they shake. You know, fee owe something again for hand. Waiting cause this problem. Maybe na arthritis, rheumatism, osteoarthritis, or some people call them osteoporosis. Some people they even call them Christian mother sickness. You they waka, your leg they make noise. The joint they do like something way don't disconnect. You know, fit make move again unless person can help you. I say visit me, Baba Bone, Baba for vein, muscles and bone. I therefore stand number four. Stand number four. You sit down, oh, you know, fit get up. To stand up, na another problem. You lie down, oh, na person go carry you up. You know, fit stand erect. You don't bend now to waka due to this severe pain. You they live for upstairs. You know, fit climb up. Na carry, then they carry you climb up. Why you no visit me, Baba Bone, Baba for vein, muscles and bone? I occupy stand number four. Stand number four. No talk say na lie when na true go pass you by. Visit me, Baba Bone, with my 25 years of experience for this traditional root and herbs. Anything concerning vein, muscles and bone related problem. Na in me, Baba Bone, therefore. Your own arthritis, so your own rheumatism. Come meet me, Baba Bone. I therefore stand number four. Stand number four. Or you green me on
0: 091-2341-5087.
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2: Why people they call me the king of eye service? Now because I dey handle all eye wahala, and now from my grandpapa I get them. Now I'm be the work where we dey do for our family to challenge any kind of eye problem. I be elder where don't see many things for life. I know they give you anything where you go dey drop for inside your eyes. Waiting be those things where you feel for your eyes. Your eye dey scratch you. I be you know they see well, especially for night. You go dey see rainbow every time. You know they see the mark where dey for your hand. Sometimes now accident they cause this kind of eye wahala. Sometimes if na babele people when no one see good thing reach your gomot. You know they see clear. I mean that water go they draw from your eyes every time. Where go they give you headache? And you know go sleep for night. Sometimes self, you know go know which one be 500 naira. I be na 100 naira. Whether your eye problem na glaucoma, cataracts, pterygno, short sight, double vision, I be na eye poison. I beg you. No sit down look, make you die for silence. Always they go for expert hand, go check your eye condition. And if any medicine where you take, no give you peace of body, can't reach 5 hours. I beg my brother, make you no use them again. Just waka, go see person with sabi treat eye problem. Remember, say, my name na Togoman, the king of eye service, aka Mr. Stop Using Eyeglasses and See Well. I dare stand three for the herbal show where they shelling now for inside Agofuri Motor Park by Coca Asaba Delta State. Make sure, say, them check your eye well before they give you any medicine. I get this kind of eye wahala before, but now go power and research where I do well, help me overcome. I beg, Papa, Mama, no, see, don't look, make your eye spoil. This wahala no go allow you enjoy life at all. You no go fit go anywhere. You no go fit ride moto. Infection wey don't pay for body fit cause this wahala for your eyes. Remember say, na eye we fit use make money to see better tomorrow. I get computer. Why go carry test every 5 person wey first waka come my stand every day free of charge. That power wey make water enter coconut wey nobody sabi go make you see clear. We no dey put anything inside your eyes. Our phone number na 0802-654-2163. 0802-654-2163. Plenty sugar for person body fit cause eye wahala. Dirty water where enter eye fit cause eye wahala. Soap water where they enter eye fit cause eye wahala. Plenty things fit cause this problem. Now make I dey advice say make you dey go see person where sabi eye treatment to test your eyes to know wetin cause your eye wahala. No forget say I dey stand three and my name na Togoman, the king of eye service, aka Mr. Stop Using Eyeglasses and See Well. We know say the eye be the oga kpata for body because without the eye you no go feel well. Car alone go anywhere. All eyes wahala go better, and you go see well again. Papa, Mama, we go sure see better tomorrow. Amen. 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
1: 038. I will take it again. 091-66-07-4038 for more information and enlightenment. Remember, my dear listener, I only specialize on male sexual dysfunction. As I said, therefore, I am not expecting any woman to come. Any woman that eventually visits my stand could be because she wants to get the medicine for her husband or male loved ones. We are going to test you with our computer diagnosing machine to know exactly what is the cause of your own problem before we embark on the treatment. I am not God, but I am created for a purpose. Oga and Madam, traditional medicine is still working fine, like in the olden days. That is why you see our forefathers marry more than one wife during their own time, because their power was more than what a single wife can handle, because they don't play with traditional medicine. As I used to say, roots and herbs are free gifts from God to be benefited.

0: gate. When you enter inside the premises, make sure you see stand number 15. Stand number 15 or Baba standby generator. No power failure, aka the strong man. 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Until I come your way again. Bye for now.
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0: Yes, so 93.7 was Zobia FM on each channel. There you day. This is Kajad and Correct Makes Sense evening. Yes, we're going to bring you update and informate as EDHOT for here. All right, make me say for Josie, go straight on ahead on top some of the matter we're going to look into. One by each, one by follow. Niger politics don't they take a very unique turns, you know. New, in fact, they become extraordinary every day. But I not just want to delve so much into politics, but I want more talk, real issues, real matter, where they affect you and me. Truth be say. We they bleed as a nation. Yes, truth be said, we they bleed as a nation. And up to now, children were they in captivity. You know, we see the expected update say they don't say they don't return. We see the way we say our military work together with the US to eliminate the second man in command of ISIS, the second in command globally for ISIS terrorists. I feel say our military, you know, if they can do that, I think they have all it takes to also fish out, you know, those who hold these children in captivity and rescue them. Because getting to see how this teacher they beheaded, and one of the most heartbreaking thing for me.
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4: Evening.
3: Correct makes sense evening. I must tell you, oh boy, a whole lot, you know. A whole lot the heavy Nigerians for their heart,
4: yes,
3: especially the matter of these children will be said and kidnapped, and up till now, we never hear to read of their return. It is very, very heartbreaking,
4: very
3: and
4: painful.
3: We know just want the special advisor to the president to the release statement and all of that. We want them to act fast, and the way where the audacity where these terrorists take the white people, they buy Nigerians, and the way we say job like say government, you know, no really gets the liver, get the be like not really get the mind, the strength, the will to really fight this thing and hit them hard. We know fit really tell. We know no waiting be the palaver. Waiting be that black politics where they behind kidnapping. Is this kidnapping, ransom collection, banditry, terrorism, you know, abduction and all of that? Is this thing a high when our politicians there? Is it a get be blessed and a side business for some people in power? Now, question would they ask, because it is terrible, very, very, very, very terrible. Now, people, I won't bring on an update. So you get some persons will be say they arrest for Kwara State, some bandits, or we call them terrorists, where them arrest for Kwara. So when they arrest these people, they come, they question them, oh yeah, who goes you, who send you, you know, how did it come about, what happened, how long you don't dey into this kidnap business, and what have you? And guess what? Confession come the trail. Confession come the trail all of this. Confession where they trail all of this come plenty or too much. It come plenty too much. And then many talk don't come follow. This many talk will follow. Some of them come and begin the talk. They allege, say, na person in government, nine they be their leader. Say, in name, na Victor. They no call in surname. And say, na in give them motto. So now give them motto, give them every other thing, make their forfeit, take they do their banditry and kidnapping work. Oh boy. Now that one shocked me pass. Now that particular one shocked me. And so I say, I beg. Our government need to look into these claims, they need to look into it. May they look into these claims, so we say these persons made these confessions you know, about for inside the Kwara State. And I believe, say, with them making checking all of these claims, make we see how we go begin to find a solution.

the students were then arrested for Orire local government area, you know, involving schools, different schools. Now it still did terrible. Yes, it did terrible. Say they still did in captivity up till now. These people, I tell you, now people will be say, you go, they expect. Say this kind thing no supposed reach 24 hours and they don't they released, but he they sad say like this, they are staying in captivity. The teacher with the people with them kidnapped there includes the principal community high school, Mrs. Alamu Folawe, vice principal Mr. Ojo Jonathan, vice principal. We also get a teacher, you know, Mr. Olatunde Zakios, teacher, Mr. John Ololaye, teacher, Mr. Michael Oyedokun, teacher, the one with the mother, the one with the by, Mrs. Oladeji, teacher, Mary Akambi, teacher, Yawota Baptist Primary School, okay. The ones who I mentioned, the principals and all the others who I mentioned now under community high school, while Yawota Baptist Nursery and Primary School. The names of these children plenty. I don't even mention all of them. You go to hear small children. We have children of 2 years old, 4 years old, 3 years old, 5 years old, 7 years old, 8 years old. All kidnapped. It is terrible.

0: All right, no be smarting or kidnapped. And my heart they break. The children, parents of these children are doing videos every day crying out. Wait till we just seen a statement put out there. And God, it is heartbreaking. My heart, your blessing, say, my heart just do bim, bim, bim. I really don't know. I tell you, I really don't know how to express myself. How to, I just say, God, you know, gain it away, we won't talk for this country now. APC primary, primaries, audio, primaries, NDC don't clap it to be for presidential primary, APC primaries going on, you know, a lot of things and thinses, you know, those will, okay, yes, a lot of things and thinses wasted day, and many others, all the BB political stories. Yes, so we feel they begin to talk about them, but we must admit to the fact, say, insecurity down there our corridor. It cannot continue like this. It's happening in Yoruba land. It's happening in the Igbo land. It's happening in the north. It's happening in the three major tribes of Nigeria. Where do we go from here? How do we go about it? How do we just go about it? Children, every time. This is the year nursery and primary school. Nursery and primary school children. Eh? Being victim of this. Oh boy. My heart is heavy. My heart is heavy. I just pray, say, make we see, waiting, we go fit to do. And then when we talk about the problem of Nigeria, we talk about a leadership problem. See Kogi State now. Kogi State. See Yaya Bello, we do on that EFCC list. Declared wanted by EFCC. Jumped a lot of this thing. Accused of misappropriation of funds. And many other accusations where the anti-graft agents will be EFCC put for Yaya Bello head. Yaya Bello now is now the aspirant, the candidate of for APC within the Kogi Central. APC don't clear Yaya Bello for Kogi Central race. When this kind of people, we see people that are being investigated, you know, accused of corruption and every other thing, still being in leadership, what waiting will be the hope, say, truly, this kind of people go fit solve Niger problem. Or say, truly, say, this kind of people go fit, you know, end this terrorism. How safe you feel, say, the common Nigerian go day being led by these same people? Is it more heartbreaking than we can explain? We just say, God, not only you. Not only you. The kind of people where they in power, still retained in power, continue to hold on to power. Now people will be said corruption wise. Then they terribly corrupt. Then they seriously corrupt. People will be said by their performance scorecard, you go see, say they don't even really they do work well. All of this we they see on a daily basis. All of this, May God help us. Call us for 003-278-9512. 002-984-0053. You get many people they rejoice, say even chief priest, waiting be named Pascal Okechukwu, we no get the distinct ticket. Some they say, ah, it be okay. He himself don't come at the para, say the old village people. They insult the village people them for because say they no vote for them, no win the primary election. He said they begin the broke shame the village people. They broke shame the village people. But you still needed their villageness and their village vote for you to be able to lead them. And probably they no give you their vote.
1: Payment received in Opay.
0: And probably they no give you their vote. And the next thing, waiting you turn onto yabbing them, mocking them, making it look like see how them be. We must be very careful what the kind of people they put in power. Go get your PVC. We need to vote like our life depends on it because he really do. Which way, Naija? Moku go our phone line. Hello.
2: Hello, Azebe FM.
0: Yes, I read. Evening, good to you.
3: Yes, I'm calling from home.
0: Okay.
3: Can you say they hear me?
0: Are they hear you?
3: I beg. Make government do something about this. Eh? Because there are four children. Little girls. Why am I not for them? 5 years, 6 years, 7 years, 2 years. Even me, this person now, my mind they shake. If I remember my children, even because of this thing, I hear this thing yesterday. My children don't go to school today. Because the guy see a weird day for my body. My body they shake even up till now. And they hear no doses, even though I know they spoke. And they hear all doses. I beg, no government to help us. My person know that. Because. And this is for finish everybody. I beg. I used to beg them. Please. Thank you, ma.
0: Thank you. No be smarting. No. It just be like say, he went to children they kidnap, you go they speak English, they write press statement. Are you okay?
4: 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How well do you know Maggi chicken flavor? 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

0: All right, welcome back. 93.7 was Zobia FM on each and a dear you day. This makes sense evening. And now I talk, say, we don't get any other country go call our own. If you go to any other African country, you have to need a visa to be there, except the country declared declare no visa for other Africans, but majorly even to the closest Ghana, where they close to you, you need your visa to get in there and all of that. Nigeria is our own country. Now, the only country we call our own. This is our own. It don't belong to anybody in power. It don't belong to anybody claiming that he or she is a leader. It don't belong to them. So I use God's name, they beg some of this, our local, this old, corrupt, terribly behaved local government headquarters officer workers, where they work for as INEC officers, where they in charge of the continuous voters registration. When people come there, say they want to get their voters card or they want to do voters registration, you turn it into politics. You turn it into politics. You turn it into something of money where you go get. Turn it into corruption. Open office there for them. Make it a thing of where you come to monetize it. You need to change. You need to change. You need to change. Some of on go frustrate all the people where come to collect voters. So they go even give up, because after all, no be only voters can be the only thing where person get to do. People need to go to their shop and do their business and feed their family. But when they come there, you waste their time. Now God, will they even go take time like this, judge honor where they do this thing one that they do. So that tomorrow you're not going to say something is happening to you. You get how your life, some things where some of them they do for where them God put on us to work. The corruption one they do, some of those things they bring causes to on, even to I don't want just add on our children join, but make on a continue this evil. Because this country, the way we day now, if you check them, if we want to correct many things, you go start by changing, doing electoral reform, changing our leaders through our votes. Because no other way to sack these people out. No other way. If they see them, then you will be say people will come to collect voters' card for the office. You go to do like a berry papa. You go to form a fan. When you know you can never be a fan omega. You're not the most high. Sit down and be humble and do your job. Give people their voters' card. Assist them in the registration exercise. Chineke Agboku. Mo take this call. Hello.
1: Hello.
0: Hello, I greet you plenty.
1: I will go richly like no other.
0: I greet you bungaliciously.
1: Good evening. I know they need to hear me because I know they should hear you from here.
0: Okay.
1: Uncle Bato, they talk from Lagos.
0: Okay, Uncle Bato.

0: other people up and down. Mm. Just like the recent one will happen for your state. Now, the confession with the bandits with the catch make, you say, well, by the government. So, I solidly believe that not just that one person with the nation, there are so many of them with the inside the government, or it could be inside this village itself. Somebody must be there, hopefully them, if you will heart the. In fact, I'm not really waiting to talk, but if you want to start the top people, we could start from the sponsors. If we'll be able to fish out the sponsors and serve them in a way they deserve, then all this is to end. Because if somebody they give them gun, give them bike, give them every ammunition so they need for this operation, somebody they give them. So if you want to have a difficulty of it, let's start from the sponsors so that you could fit those on the base working.
1: Mm, okay. Okay. Thank you so much, Uncle Bato. On top this one. Mo, take this one. Hello. Hello. Yes, I'm there with you, Shapal. Yes, so good evening.
2: My sister, this man will report for new state where they give tickets for APC. I'm not surprised because if you are one and say once you enter APC, I think I forgive you.
1: Ah.
2: When I return country, and nobody questioned that much issue.
1: Mm.
2: So, everything that they're doing, I heard a surprise, never surprised anybody.
1: Mm.
2: The same people, the same cartel, the same circle. Mm. So, all they care about now, are these teaching, telling elections. They don't even want to know what is happening. They don't even want to know what's happening to the masses. So, I'm not surprised. My God, help us for this government.
1: Amen. It is terrible talking about APC clearing Yaya Bello, for as a senator, senatorial candidate to represent Kogi Central. Really terrible. Wallahi. Really terrible. They tell you somebody will get a case of EFCC. You know the kind of amount of money where they allege, say, when siphon. I beg. And then at every point in time, people they buy, they go, they speak Oyibo. Kidnap children, 2 years old. Still in captivity since last week where they kidnapped them. They speak Oyibo grammatica on top of this thing.

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Kutoku Shemo don't land for evening oyoyo. Oh yeah, make we piante. Once the sun don't go down and evening don't they show face, you suppose no say now for evening oyoyo you go get carry your joko sit down with MC Worry Boy the CFR every 6 p.m till inak 11 p.m on Monday. Go waka reach on Saturday, you go sit down for inside go slow hot story go drop. I see the hot aproko o'clock for inside them say once Friday come reach like this we go ball enter aproko yanin say and inside it don't they Shelly, that one at 6 p.m. go reach 8 p.m. Once you call reach Saturday like this, now weekend jolly from 8 p.m. go reach 10 p.m. Evening oyoyo with MC Worry Boy, the CFR. Oh yeah, pack your motor, come out for my front, oh. Make a pin down inside go slow.

0: Я состою Чук Маустейшн 93.7 Вазу Убера Фемунича. 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Come out inside the hour for 6 o'clock. Oh, how you check your calendar? Go service today na 28th day of May 2026. Wanna be Wednesday. Ana Sakari tell you welcome, welcome, welcome for inside. Evening. Yo. Yes, so better delicious make sense evening to you, countryman and woman, and anyway, it takes it on the hear my voice. This makes sense evening. Nice side evening to you. Now you don't sit down, put on top your Chuck Mount Station 93.7 was over the Femunicha. And this is where the one of the summer, you know, the one with BNXN and the man Saz on the beat title back outside. Yes, and I know, see, you done it from outside now. They enter home under the level of say today is a done deal. How the waka of the waka be today? How the hustle? How every go? How the work? How the business? I hope everything go fine today. And if you no go well, as you take one time, no worry. Tomorrow is still there for you to go again and again and again. Never giving up. Now, it be the rule of the game. And we don't enter inside the evening oyoyo. And they don't say once in act 6 p.m. Go reach 7 p.m. on top evening of you. Every Monday, go reach Thursday. Now, inside, go slow. Now, you go sit down. Put what it does let matters. We concern the road. What's in the happen inside the road? We sit down. Put from where's the zoom zoom to where go slow down day. From road where we say need alignment to road where we say some people don't mount there. They cause obstruction. You go the update us. All the capo capo they happen inside the road where they see both to driver and conductor or passenger and conductor. It's your shirt, you got the updates. And just in case you don't want to the voice of the person where they hear, my name never still changed. My name is Sherman MC Worry Boy CFR. The only CFR of the airwaves, they talk to Chamo himself. Would you query anyone? I don't land inside this make sense evening today with you inside the coast. And I'm inside the studio alone. I deal with two Kajad men inside the studio. On my right hand side, I get the man the McCall.
1: Face snatchy.
0: Yeah, the man in face not today here. And on my left hand side, I get the man.
2: Oh, they call me the way we do them. So, yeah, the way that they don't show DJ Sniper. Even though you're we don't come, we don't show. Where you did, my G, tell us, make with it. Feel your vibe, move with it. Feel your environment, make with it. Feel that area, that ghost looking inside. If they move, if they jam, if they zoom, let us know. More vibe together. Even though we don't come, better music, better info, better gist, better kepu kepu. You get the point now.
0: That kind of thing. Yes. So we don't land. We say we don't land like a Land Rover. We don't show. Like show glass. We pepper meat full inside. So it's on the road. We come up the road. We did here. And it's way down the happen inside the road here. Now inside goes logo. Yanos. No matter anything where they happen for the road, where you don't put. Update us. Let us there in awareness. Even if nobody this evening, currently they happen. Maybe it happen for daytime. And inside the road, it happens. So once in inside the road, it happened. Just keep us posted. We have to be in awareness. We need to know. We have to, you know, understand that kind of matter.
2: You get one thing I want to talk.
0: Okay.
2: This one go cut across everybody.
0: Okay, wait a minute.
2: If we call our WhatsApp number, the number now for WhatsApp, not they call the phone. The phone it don't complain tire. That's the person. Oh, the phone it don't
0: report tire.
2: Every 11 an app of phone. Now WhatsApp they send me send message. It's a crying something.
0: Okay, make I speak for Igbo. Because in a daily message now WhatsApp, that was not the WhatsApp line call. Just the message there. In case you don't understand it before China, Nivo Shincha, Shino Wancha, Tinko Wacha, what's up, yeah? My Kurish Markets will come back.
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5: Ebona, what?
6: What takes a plate of jollof rice to the next level of goodness? Is it when it is cooked with Knorr seasoning cubes for that sumptuous taste? Or when you serve it with correct Nigerian salad, cabbage, carrots, lettuce, and a bit of kidney beans?
7: It's definitely both. 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

0: yes, so still took my station 93.7 Wazoo BRFM on each and there you see Utandagidi Bam. That one a Colorado party man, Johnny Drill, Ira Star, and the young John. Yes, maybe by who driver, but if I see driver, I go there, I will gonna be very happy. Yes, I'll be fun, gonna be very happy, man.
1: No way, I'll give my best when you drive.
0: All the vanity can come to me now. Yes, I'm accepting all vanity now. All vanity can come into me.
1: All vanity, all lands,
0: cash, transfer, as long as not be fake transfer. Check. Even if not for crypto, they can come
1: yeah,
0: in.
1: Yeah, everything can come.
0: Gold, silver.
1: Come in.
0: Bring them.
1: Yeah.
0: I don't tire to the shower. Silver and gold, I have none.
1: No.
0: I want to have now. Silver and gold, I want to have.
1: Very, very important.
0: Uh-huh. So that the remaining one, they use my fee, give you. I don't give tire. Me. No. You know, say one person come meet you, go tell her, say, silver and gold, I have none, but what I have, I'll give you. Uh-huh.
1: Piece of
0: so
1: advice.
0: I wonder if you come, I'll tell you, say, silver and gold, I get. But from what you remember for this account,
1: I'll give you some more advice
0: from there. You understand? So I say, make you leave advice, make you bring credit a lot. But sometimes that advice and credit a lot, they work hand.
2: I say, advice finish, you use money back and move.
0: But if money no condemn, you go
2: to nah, cho.
0: It depends, though. Maybe when you get case for court, your lawyer can't advise you what you go talk. Now that I go not say no be church. When you go Miss Yan, you go, yeah, my lord, please send this young man to prison for 5 years. Now that I go not say no be every advice when you come with out money. And I'm be church. I know say na Gen Z now they bring that one say advice without money and church. But that one away, don't forget to give us a go slow report for 08032-789512. Or 08029840053 or 08057309377. Or if you go inside the WhatsApp line for 09122511075. And inside our own 33 road here, the road is not a zooming and a no day on a lockdown like it be on Monday. So they go small, you know, rush hour no day inside on a gun wire because I know say small time now once this our double lane set everywhere go be salad.
2: Oh,
0: I can dig a jina cup zibon bande madigaji.
1: Yeah, all man go face in one direction.
0: If you see where Diana people they drag road with private that time, you go believe.
1: Who are you? Another Ebony. Who are you? Do you know who I am?
0: Uh-huh.
1: Do you know who I am? I will feed and feed the family.
0: Aye. Now that time I go happy over because my Atma people go begin to chop. Because one way people when they hear word, they go still blam. And thank God say Atma now don't talk. Say once they hold you for one way, your motor go the office 3 months. No option of

0: All right, so that one away. You get a waiting to disturb me or why I want me to talk inside Goslow this evening. And you will be saying inside the road to jail or inside your cabin or where you do your evening market or where they anywhere where you do so they hear my voice. I know, see, this thing where I won't talk, you fit relate to them one way or the other. Because next week now, the month go finish, if I know the mistake. The month go the round up by
1: next week.
0: So, as the month go the round up now, salary now go down the come.
1: Oh, salary week.
0: Then, people where they do business go down the plan. Because, you know, so as month to the end, you get people where don't plan. Say, people there will be say month end, they go budget money where they'll take buy food stuff for that month. Some go budget money where they'll take buy data, subscribe phone. Some go the stock shop. Some go pay NEPA bill. Both people will be say they no see light for 1 week. They go summer them that
2: normal
0: bill will not be prepaid.
2: That post
0: pay. They have to pay by force, by fire.
2: You will not choice.
0: Then all those black tax. You know, black tax, all those family problem. Brother, grandmama be like, say, swallow shovel.
2: Our dog,
0: now they vomit. He chop on salad yesterday. So, a doctor said they need Russia. Go teaching hospital, Newi. All those billing now, don't they pile up? And he get people be say, every single month, these bills gradually pile up for them. Including subscribing their cable TV subscription, buying data, you know. Some self they got to do akawo, that is isusu. Where we say they go, where we say every month they don't put themselves inside, and they don't get choice. They don't feel come out from that isusu because if they come out from inside, maybe now wait till the budget where they tell they pay shop rent at the end of the year. Some maybe now wait till they don't budget where they tell they pay house rent for the end of the year so that it go day easy for them. Some that is so soon and they tell they buy things for Christmas. You understand? So me, I can't understand. Say, because what you made me bring this talk at the inside market today, one woman just they talk about bills when you go pay this month now. Once a money when they expect to come.
1: Try.
0: I can't understand. Say people they pass through stress every month. Whether you be civil servant person, salary earner, whether you be business person, whether you be handwork person, people they pass through that monthly stress. It can't make me to ask. Make I start with one or two with the inside studio. What it be that monthly bill where they stress you? When we say as months don't they come and come to end like this? Or if the time to pay that bill don't they reach, it could give you a headache. But that bill and a bill where we say, you no get choice, you must pay them. And anytime we remember that big, we just do. But you no get option. I go like, you know, what if that bill? Well, be say if you reach like this, you go pay them monthly. And the thing itself, you get as they do it for body. Even if not yearly, you they pay them. What if that bill? Now house rent, now children's school fees, what if that bill? Maybe say, as you pay, you know they happy to pay. But you don't get choice, you have to pay it. Because you they part of your way to survive, or now your responsibility, or now where you, now where you put yourself inside, you don't get option. And nobody will save you. You have to save by yourself. You save yourself by yourself. Even if person can't save you, you got to get something first before they feel support you inside on top.
2: It will be first, that bill don't already come off my neck already.
0: Okay, but
2: it
0: which
2: will be my younger ones, school fees.
0: School fees.
2: Yes.
0: For your younger ones.
2: But they don't finish, they don't finish school. That's okay. University level. All they don't finish university level. You understand? That one will be school fees.
0: Okay.
2: That one are just normal thing.
0: Okay.
2: Then the one where we say they come frequently.
0: Oh.
2: Every two weeks, I must do them.
0: Oh.
2: I don't get choice.
0: Olu-wan-yo.
2: 20 back one account.
0: You don't see
2: for no reason.
0: Oh.
2: It's data.
0: That
2: red network, he bad team me bad thing. He bad team me a very terrible something.
0: Alakata.
2: He bad team me a something that.
0: Where you go put 20 gig today before 3 days?
2: You go see
0: your data is remaining 500 megabytes.
2: What did I watch? Small TikTok. both a small video. Make small cut edit, even in it. Just small, yeah, push on.
0: Data is
2: happy. I'm not my
0: 20k data. Go just
2: new mafia.
0: How
2: every two weeks?
0: How
2: what it can even me? What did I do?
0: You know, even reach month.
2: What did I do wrong?
0: Kanda.
2: Where did I go wrong? Kanda. Oh, Kanda. My God.
0: If it's not you, what be that bill where we say. If months they end like this, or anytime we remember, say this bill now compulsory bill, maybe say you got to pay, you know, fit escape them. You know, say for bill where person they get to pay, it gets some way you fit they postpone that until some kind of money where you know expect come, you go take them, clear them. Yeah. But you get the one where we say you know, go fit, you must.
1: My own be say that I want. Or if I won't go restock food stuff where they chop for house, I mean they chop for me.
0: But they go
1: but if I they buy, I mean go they pay me
0: for food where you go chop for your mouth.
1: No be money now. Nah.
0: Okay, oh, nah, don't talk on our own. But me, oh, that be will be sending time when I remember, so I go pay him, will be a mapum. Na house rent.
2: No, talk about house
0: rent. You see house rent?
2: No, talk about
0: any
2: house
0: time
2: rent.
0: When I remember, say I go pay rent, it is skyrocket my mind. Now, why has rent they go up now, day by day? I go come they ask. They won't make we go, they live inside forest. Because even inside the forest now, if you go live there, if you don't take time, you go pay ransom. And ransom expensive pass
2: house rent. So I think I will stick to the house rent.
0: Yeah.
2: Because, you see that house rent own, as in, it come with tears of cry.
0: Another one where they pay me now that postpaid bill. That bill where they come. That wait till they get one name where they call them. Estimated bill.
2: Estimated bill.
1: No, for those who they use meter and come. Once your light don't expire like this.
0: Even those we get prepaid meter self, the way where the light take they run.
1: Once done here, pain. The mood go just change. Chai.
0: Okay, but we hear from you what is out there. We want to come out for the matter. What it be that bill? Where we say you no get choice. Monthly, you got to pay them. Or even if not yearly, you must pay them. And anytime where you don't reach like this, your mind could just do phew.
2: Talk about B. I just received one message. No.
0: Okay.
2: Now my laundry man.
0: No worry, Bill Clinton. Weather. Hello, who did the phone line?
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4: Hello,
0: good evening.
3: Good evening.
4: Hello, can you hear me?
0: We they hear you. What's your name? Where you they call us from?
4: Hello. I'm calling from Monica.
0: All right, Omeko, we hear you, my brother.
4: Hello?
0: All right, hello, who's on the phone line?
4: Hello, sir.
0: I greet you. Good evening.
4: Good evening, sir.
0: Now I'm Siwari boy, no be
4: Ozad.
0: Good
4: evening, sir. If this country is like a popular, they give me BP or my school fees.
0: Oh!
4: The job is down a lot like this. Every 4 months.
0: Yo.
4: If I remember, pay, I go pay school fees for my children. I love some
0: you.
2: You see,
4: I have to do
0: twenty.
4: If I won't go buy food stuff in the market, if I go count the money, count.
0: Oh,
4: what is this?
0: It is where no die, my sister, no die. Hello. I greet you, better person. What is your name? Where you they call us from?
5: I'm blessing. I come from
0: us. All right, your blessing. I could hear you.
5: Meta bill, first one. And sipa.
0: Oh!
5: Security
0: bill. Oh!
2: Oh, boy.
5: Chocolate of school fees.
0: All
5: those things. The Tokutoku Chomo, you know, easy.
0: Chai.
5: But God will help us.
0: God will help us, my sister. You know, easy. Hello, who's on the phone line? Hello.
6: Hello.
0: I greet you.
6: Good evening.
0: Evening, good to you. What is your name? Where you they call us from?
6: Chinyere, from Umunze.
0: All right, so Chinyere, make who hear you.
6: I beg that topic when I look for hand. Now, very big matter.
0: Now, they tell you.
6: Only for house rent for 100,000.
0: Yeah, ketebu.
6: Now we pay.
0: Yeah.
6: My children's school fees is 1%.
0: Yeah.
6: My times the three of them are 300,000.
0: Yeah, katata.
6: Private school.
0: Likemeu.
6: So I know you talk about the food. What would they buy?
0: Hakutu.
6: Medicine.
0: Yeah.
6: My cream.
0: Your cream.
6: So I know you talk about everything.

0: He dey always come.
1: I don't know. See, those bills get spirit.
0: That be where they see. So they is unlock. See, they is unlock our guy for inside house on Monday.
1: Dehna.
0: Chief, na.
1: Dehna.
0: They lock their gate on Monday. He can't come you.
1: Say
0: make I come.
1: Imagine that be get spirit and oh my god. Today now, if the MC am. Notice.
0: I said Nepal Estate people who chief to ransom on Monday. Locking gate, he said no, they go anywhere, make him go pay house rent, make him go pay security.

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0: Yes, it's your Chukma Station, 93.7 was Ubiara Femunicha. Another is your Tanja Gedebam. Adulthood is not a small, it's not a child's play. You have to pay bills. Bills must be paid now. And a person, got to pay that bills, man. Somebody is going to pay. No matter how you take work, and now would you understand why our papa that year, he go there outside for even the collect breeze. Go tell us, daddy, your food don't reduce. Say, no worry, money at the chopper, they come. What if papa they think that time he passed that food? Well, now they tell him, make on chop. Oh.
1: But more is expected from men.
0: Men are providers now. But everywhere down there, now both men and women.
2: Everybody
0: now,
2: the palette.
0: They are putting hands together to see how things can go. Hello, who's at the phone line there?
1: Hello, Azubi FM.
3: Hello.
0: Hello, I greet you.
3: Good evening.
1: Good evening.
3: Good evening.
2: I greet you.
0: I'm not smashing.
3: Good evening.
0: I'm Mommy Angie. All
3: right, to Mommy Angie, Moko, yeah, you. So, one
0: are
3: two people. There's two. That's what you.
0: Oh.
3: The third one. Now, two stops.
0: Yo.
3: Yeah, they don't speak to me.
0: All right.
3: Thank you.
0: Now be smart thing. School, this school fees, is this school fees, they threaten parents. Because, you know, say school fees now don't cost.
2: Hannah,
0: like when I did primary school data, how much you be in my school fees? 750 naira.
2: Ah,
0: now be my primary school fees.
2: Then collect cost for your side, do.
0: Where they make if my sister now, he gets me and our second daughter go to talk. He go tell me, say, you this mobile, why they pay your school fees when they primary school? I tell her, how much you pay?
2: you collect cost for your side.
0: I said 750, calculate the money I go pay you, but that time. That 750 now still big money. You get people when no 50 afford them.
1: Yes, no.
0: You get people when no 50 afford them.
1: Get people
0: even now with the six small pikin where we say never even start the talk. You go to yes, everything where they pay for in head and 300,000. How can they say this genuine one? I'm not sure say we can do what they say. I'm not sure say.
2: What you don't do? Leave that part. You don't do.
0: So as we are saying, a WhatsApp message there. Yeah. So he say, good evening. I'm Suwari Boy. If it's in a chance, DJ Sniper. How students they give me sleep? Last night, so Saudi from Subway. Oh,
2: even Saudi, they get if a whole Saudi, they get problem with house rent. No. Who am I? Who me? Who am I?
0: Because house rent, a landlord, no one know whether you don't chop since January. Yeah,
1: never chop.
0: See, no consigner.
2: The worst owner now, we say, house rent is getting a lawyer. Yeah, that one, nine be the worst.
0: No, but you still get some lawyers where we say they considerate, but they're not plenty. There are no plenty.
2: Well, if now, very, get if 10 lawyer now,
0: count to like
2: now,
0: two.
2: Now, one and a half. That half self, you know, even they come half sometimes.
0: I know argue with you because some of them self, they don't get joy.
2: Nah, man.
0: Some don't even get joy. You got some way, say some landlords self, they didn't get it. Small joy they don't get. You understand? But anyway, bills have to be paid. Now, why would they always come on us every morning, every evening, every day to make sure, say, we have to meet up? We have to pay bills.
2: Nabani. All those night movement people, they know themselves.
0: Yes. All those
2: forest traders.
0: But hand go meet to now.
2: Yeah.
0: All those forest traders where they collect ransom as a means to an end. Holy Ghost
2: fire.
0: Hand must meet to now this weekend. If you know come on hand for Bati, come on hand. It is very, very important. Anyway, I have got a match break for inside to go slow. Any bill where we say they give you hypertension, no two think I'm more thinking. No go fee pay bills for you. Now you guys still find a way pay. You
2: gotta work
0: so
2: hard.
0: And no matter how you think and reach, if daddy rich, you go pay highest. They give you 1 month extra, 2 months extra. You must pay. So no use thinking. Kill yourself. Make you not say only one problem you dissolve.
2: Diggy, listen make to this part.
0: Make BP no go rise again.
2: Yes.
0: You understand?
1: So now, they solve two problems.
0: Now, we go match break for inside the level for inside go slow this evening. We go jam you for inside a city hot after the 7 o'clock news. When we touch light matters, we're on the hot inside the Bodo Niger as of today. Call it this one way if a title, why you? Take a small, suffer. Take the hustle.

Welcome inside the UEFA Europa League final. Obviously, Freiburg, they look for their first ever major honor. But they'll be underdogs for inside the UEFA Europa League final showdown. Where they shall have for inside the city of Istanbul. With a better informed opponent, Aston Villa. I will be saying they're led by full-time winner of this competition, Unai Emery. Very important, so I'm going to take you just step by step. Good chance of every time so we're going to expect for inside match will be like this one. So they say, it'll be like, say, I pick up the commentary somehow late. And because of some kind of circumstances, we're small, one day beyond my control. For inside, we're to carry show. But I can promise you one thing, say today, give us one important back game. Where we say, all of us going to enjoy. Inside this episode, I'll work out the very first 3 minutes. Of our waiting day for this particular one. We're making for no throwaway anytime at all, but we're rushing. Go check us. The two teams then been take the lineup they come inside this all important European final. Where we said the Freiburg lineup 4-2-3-1 for inside Istanbul here. Noah Atubolu, now in there for post. Lucas Kobla are there for the defense. Matthias Ginter, Philippa Lenhart, and they get Philip Trio for inside the back four. Maximilian Egerstein, Nicolas Hofer, and them there for inside defensive midfield. It is Jean

But Igo Matanovic for Freiburg. As per the followers for Inside the English Premier League, familiar faces for Aston Villa. On our Emery Aston Villa get 4-2-3-1 formation. Emiliano Martinez with the Argentine list for the World Cup. 9 day for Inside that post. Get Lucas Digne, Ezri Konsa, Pau Torres, and Matty Cash. Now then be the back for Yuri Tielemans and Victor Lindelof, the sit deep. While Emiliano Buendia, Morgan Rogers, John McGinn go try give every support with one man forward only Watkins go need for Inside this one. Yeah, Watkins with a very fine success when he enjoy for Inside in fine time for Inside the Euros. And this time we talk about in inability to get into the heart of Thomas Tuchel as coach of the Three Lions. But Inside here for Istanbul, 5 innings all work ago. And the scoreline, they talk Freiburg 0, Aston Villa 0. And very important to let you know, say Freiburg, they wear their home kit of all red. And Aston Villa, they wear an away kit of all white. First, you look out for the match, don't come out. And I gotta tell you for free, say, Inoge Aigo, whole player like that. Where we say something where you look. Or something where red no go reach you. And I feel like sometimes now waiting in the teach for Inside the Academy Football Time about how to go about decisions of marking. But I go feel tell you for free, especially for Inside a big game like this kind final. Now where you go see, say, emotions go fly, tackles go fly, and even players go take silly decisions. So we say they no go feed they well, defend them on a good day.

good cross coming for inside the way where we say they want to play Aston Villa. Looking like the most favourite because they get Unai Emery as coach. Not be just about that one. They still they enjoy the fact, say they be one of the strongest sides for inside this tournament. We tell they don't go about their business since we say the tournament been start. And very important to tell you, say, no surprise, as we see Vincenzo Grifo to come back for Freiburg for inside the starting 11, the club all-time record scorer. And they give him a bit of breather last time out for inside the league, and they come on as a second-half sub. But in the starting place of Derry, can't hunt for inside this night, Lucas Kobler, and he also don't come back for inside his side in the play right back. From which we don't see now, from the position we'll be saying there, and because he go play just right back with Tada Philip Trail for inside that position, so we'll just see switching to the left back. Philip Trail will go the left back, and we'll go see Lucas Kobler to maintain for inside the right back. So Jean Victor Makengo now in the drop go the bench, according by a half five block take goal. And the man why they talk about just now, Philip True. Now you don't collect yellow card for inside this particular one. So free kick now to Villa. And they go take him back to Emiliano Martinez. Not a regular goalkeeper. Goalkeeper win the World Cup alongside Lionel Messi for Lionel Scaloni. And for inside the World Cup in Qatar 2022. And part of the setup where we say Argentina carry the goal to go defend that cup. Inside far away North America, and I go tell you, say the timing of the ball for us, where we say they down here for South Africa, in not too favor. But what you want to talk about football, anytime, any day, you go put body make you foresee how everything will take line up. They see they come, good chance with that move, and Ingo just line up the passes. The boys in white, no one here, and so they're trading those passes, they try to create way. And I go tell you, if the inter final for Istanbul, Turkey, how you want to play, if you want to get your goal early. And I feel like the two coaches going to talk about how important it is to start the game positive. The ball there with Cash. Matty Cash all the way now back to Konsa. We're going to find Torres.

0: hospital pass, but the keeper got rushed out. Claremont for Aston Villa throw-in. Unai Emery, the head coach of the team, very well persuaded on master within there for inside this particular tournament. In fact, a guy go take win tournament, Richard, they go begin consider to name you after the Cup as be. And I feel like Unai Emery don't achieve that kind level, the 54-year-old. As Ego, they check out to win this one. With his side, they're very important to look at in honors as manager. As I get a very, very fine managerial career. Yeah, if we talk about those honors as manager of Sevilla, I win the UEFA Europa League 2013-2014. Emery, I can't win again for 2014-2015 for the UEFA Europa League. And another win for 2015-2016. What a good day hard.
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Welcome back for Inside This One. As we'll continue to give you updates about how it go inside this particular final of the UEFA Europa League. 14 minutes inside the match. We're going to still come out once in a while to go attend to the bills that we'll get. Eduka don't come out again this time. Now, Buendia and Ingo Colette. If they play this kind of ball, you guys, they're very careful. 15 minutes inside and tackles, they fly. Motions, they rise. And we don't see the yellow cards, they come out. And they send a referee. No one hear word at all. If you do anyhow, you go collect. I'm going to talk to you about the honors of Unai Emery when he win the UEFA Europa League for 2013-2014 and again for 2014-2015 and then for 2015-2016 where he win the UEFA Europa League for inside those years when he get the time for there. And I mean, they try to point out the fact, say he go hard this time because person when come out for inside the league phase of the UEFA Champions League, now they go into the Europa League again. That's one not the case for some of the winners. When we say go down from the UEFA Champions League, can't go win them. And they talk about the UEFA Europa League. So free kick now, big chance for Freiburg to try to see where they go first. Drop first move for inside this one. For the edge of the box, and they take a deflection, but the ball will go out for a goal kick, according to the referee. Back to the owners, what they talk about for Unai Emery, win the League One for 2017-2018 season. Coupe de France for the 2016-2017 season, Coupe de la Ligue for 2016-2017, and 2017-2018, Trophy de Champion. 2016 and 2017. Yes, when they get into the UEFA Europa League final for 2018-2019 with Arsenal, if you could feel, remember, for instance, that match against Chelsea, Peter Cech with 94 points for Arsenal on that day, and where he come end up to go get up with that one as CDB for inside how they go. Very distressing news. We said they come out from Oko, the Oko market, they on fire at the moment, and with a call on the fire service, made them go respond. But for inside Asaba and Onitsha, made them come help out with the situation for there to take control everything. Oko market just after the bridgehead, or before the bridgehead, depending on which side they come from. For me, it's with the rickshaws, and we guys dropped that public service announcement. So anybody will be getting anything around there, make them stay clear, and make the fire service go help out for inside that situation. I mean, I talk to you for inside the match where they happen between Freiburg and Aston Villa, 0-0 inside 19 minutes. Of course, manager Unai Emery win the UEFA Europa League for 2020-2021 season with VRL. So he don't win them. With two different teams, Sevilla the most, and he'll be runner up for inside this tournament with Arsenal. I'll get some very good personal awards, even the Premier League Manager of the Month for April 2023, December 2023, and December 2025. Interesting for him. Aston Villa, they put in much more pressure. Try to ask more questions just after some minutes when it don't look like the pressure. And on come from Freiburg, Matty Cash being just fall inside the pitch barriers. Even the linesman guys go help him for
that particular instance. The unchanged team for Unai Emery. Now, waiting exactly the kind of vibe where you go once you enter a major final. The team, they flow very nice. They mean safe, victory, and love the remain. For inside the heart of the midfield, those are Madu Onana, they fit enough for the bench as you don't train for inside the last 2 days. So we'll go see whether I go get to play any part at all for inside this match. Where the important say you go use all the things where you get for inside your team. Another yellow card could come out. I would expect more and more of it. Very well, big surprise to see Vincenzo Grifo back in the Freiburg starting 11, like I've been telling you earlier. Aston Villa fan Prince William. He don't dare the Aston Villa dressing room to give them some words of wisdom to the players. He enjoy waiting up on for that semi-final game over Nottingham Forest. Yellow card now to Matty Cash and the Freiburg captain there for ground. You're going to need some kind of treatment. Some kind better treatment to take get him up and running. So, very big one. Europa League finals, they did very, very fairly. The last 15 to average 31.5 fouls per 90 minutes. We get two teams that average are very high for the fouls. They don't get the face off here today. And so it is very, very important to see how they will take go about their business for inside this one, as the matter be.

0: Nana Bang Bonquem. This is all.
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1: 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There's more in the can now. More bold flavor. More to go round. Cheers.
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3: Hey, Emeka, I also pay one year, Dickagio.
2: 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Mama,

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Pizza.

Yes, welcome back. We're still there for inside the UEFA Europa League final. And the match really happened between Freiburg and Aston Villa for inside Istanbul here. Freiburg, and then they make progress now. They find a way to try to get the opener, but we don't see say Aston Villa self stand strong to make sure say they arrest the situation as fast as they go feet. To make sure say he no go pass like that. Very fine move and combination of passes when they come in. And the trade shot come, but Emi Martinez being just there to catch that one, making for no make any further damage. As he come in, very, very smart shot from Manzambi. Just think about to take Emi Martinez one away. You know how difficult when it's a day when the ball bounced for ground like that. You take a bounce, but Martinez being just there in hand to catch up with that one. A very good chance when they come in now for these strong Aston Villa side. They make the moves to try to create the chance. But no work. The captain of the team supposed to do better. For inside that instance, if you see that shot again, just put a leg on that arm. But Emi Martinez been time and well to catch him. Johan Manzambi, I ain't been try that chance for there. They get the ball in, the pass flying in, but feel like they're supposed to be more decisive for the Villa. That's one very poor challenge when come from Aston Villa for there. So free kick could go to Freiburg, and now Johan Manzambi the holding leg for there. Yeah, not a good challenge at all. Watch the replay, go see why there is so much pain. The jersey number 44 about that challenge, and the way we take land with a knee, I am the problem. Sometimes not be about the match now. How you can take carry all your body weight, can't go fall for one part of your body for ground. I in they really come like the men challenge. But don't they on their feet, you don't stand up, and they're willing to continue, but obviously you need to go outside. And the referee don't command them, because for the game, once you go outside, once you get medical treatment, you're going to need to go outside, can't come back in. To get in with that one. Just to see how you gonna take go. To take C. Just waiting for feet do. For inside here. And a good pass coming. Good control of the ball. First touch there, good. But bodies in front means that one not going to, but Aston Villa be there the closest to take up who's scoring today. A chance there, very big. And the big chance come, but what is there in front to block out that one? If they're very dangerous. And you could just see how
The two teams, they come closer and closer every minute. And we're going to just see. Waiting the chances go bring, but 38 minutes, 9 don't go for inside this game. And the Freiburg fans, the way did they make this place? Very, very torrid for Aston Villa. They bring a very big support for the home team. The ball out there with True. Jinta could bring him to Mazambi. Mazambi, they make that fire run. Mazambi, they're driving from that left hand side. Mazambi, they're the at boss. Mazambi, very fine one to bring him out, but the shot there a little heavy. The cross make him hard for anybody to go meet him. But that's one a good chance. Mazambi don't be a big problem. The other time they come from the center, and this time they're coming from the middle. Just try to cross, I mean. But nobody there. So he's going to be throwing now. We're going to go to Aston Villa. But for inside, this particular one for inside Istanbul, Turkey. Freiburg 0, Aston Villa 0. He never gets who don't do waiting it take to draw first blood for here today. So still they witness a barren score line. He never get who don't fit score. So far for here. So very good pass now, and he just lined the pass well. Villa still they come, they call for the ball and a fine crossing, but Freiburg do well to tidy. So he could go out for a corner kick. Digne just try to slice that one through dangerously. He get two players in front to finish off that one. If not be the help will come from Kobler. And I owner Emery not they happy. Probably about the way we say the in team don't begin to go about their business today. I feel like they know they are their best. A cross, I mean, fine crossing. And just the back post goal! Tielemans don't score for Aston Villa inside the UEFA Europa League final. The former Leicester City man, he don't beat Noah Atubolu to take make sure say the team go ahead for here. Very, very interesting. Not to say the German 23-year-old goalkeeper go fit do about that shot. In fact, in short, when he come out, just inside the 18-yard, he fire on first time. Anytime, any day, that one going to be a problem for any goalkeeper. First time short. He just drop everybody the ball. Watch Tielemans. And I talk about that bounce. When he take that bounce for floor, it's going to be a nightmare for any goalkeeper. And now until we don't see. And I talked about the Wild Kings earlier. They come into this game as they don't score 10 goals for inside the last 10 starts for Aston Villa. Yet, down still there with Ingo Fit breaking Tatomos to kill 26-man England squad.
we're going to go announce on Friday. Sports there for grabbers. Backup for Hurricane. Maybe if he got his score today, if he helped to care to make up his mind to put him in, but then at Tielemans, we don't come through with the only goal of this evening until 42 minutes for inside here. Very, very interesting. Before the start of the game, Aston Villa goalkeeper Amy Martinez been need some strapping for inside in hand. The one more before he leave the pitch and they walk out with the rest of the teammates. They're fit to start. We'll watch about in how you go about in business today. Tielemans don't make the difference for this Aston Villa side. One good thing about this result, they said the likes of Liverpool, AFC Bournemouth, they got to look because they got to increase their chances of UEFA Champions League football. Because Aston Villa, they're well placed. So that very fine volley. Beckham scores level of execution from Aston Villa. Rogers, they pull the shot from the corner. And of course, there he has the move for a very fine pass to Tielemans. Space and angle, one time finish. So now, Freiburg 0, Aston Villa 1 at the come.

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Wendia with a special goal. And the Tiedemans and Buendia goal, they compete for the goal of the competition if you watch them. And that's why I'm going to tell you how prepared, when we say, when I've been prepared this time to come, they don't shut up. Every fan will come from Freiburg this evening. And the Villa side, they don't make sure that they lead the 2-0 inside Istanbul, Turkey, for the first half of this match. Very interesting for Wetwood on Sea between these two sides, especially from the Aston Villa point of view, because they're very important. See, you go look and well understand just everything Aston Villa they do well for themselves, create more and more chances to make sure, say, this one gonna be waiting to be the man way. Fired Leicester City to their first ever FA Cup win 5 years ago. It don't set Aston Villa on their way to a first trophy in 30 years. And the award for the best supporting actor, they go to the set piece coach Austin McFay. And how set piece don't become very important angle for inside football, and set piece coaches, they do the magic week in, week out. We don't go for halftime, and a Freiburg 0, Aston Villa 2. Aston Villa, they get very interesting one for themselves. And you go ask that big question, which one they better, one-time volley from Tiedemans? I be the Aru 2 finish, we come from Buendia. You know, go find two better goals in this cup final than these two. Where they turn inside space from 25 yards. He gets only one plan. They look for the top corner. He strike with his left foot. He's sweet gone. And with better power, we follow him. He gets accuracy. He gets precision. He just target him. For street language, with the color mango 90. He no get any goalkeeper. For inside the bottom of the world, we're going to keep that one. So for inside, before go close eye, take open. Before you go blink eye like person, just cure madness newly. Aston Villa, they don't lead 2-0. And it belies the day the road to take win a first trophy in as much as 3 decades. We go see what thing they get to offer for inside the match will be like this one. Freiburg no go know where to hit them for 43 minutes today. Things say they get the game into control. It look to be a little danger from their own side. They find the trouble. But two beauties. It don't give Villa a very big advantage. On an MD9B, the Europa League master. He gets one hand on top of the trophy as it be now. And it show. Just obviously say they be like saying that the day be this where Ingo also add to in very fine form of good playing standard where we say you don't bring

0: So go see. So very big. Just about how big all of these go follow. And this one, for this match. So we'll go see if inside the second 45 minutes of waiting go come out for this match. So no touch on.
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